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3: It's a couple minutes past the top of the hour. My name is Troy, hanging out with you until 6 o'clock, and definitely keep it tuned. Right here to KEXP at 6 o'clock, you're going to have, well, if you're in the Bay Area, you're going to hear Vinelands, and that is our Bay Area music show, and the rest of you will hear Audio Oasis, our Pacific Northwest music show, and we've got Atticus coming in for Audio Oasis today, so definitely stick around for that. Up next here on the show, this is the latest from Baby Rose.

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0: 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That is the latest from Gecko Boy, and that song is called Commando. And you heard some new music out of the Bay Area, out of Oakland, a duo called Abracadabra. Face Card is the name of that track, and according to their website, Abracadabra is going to be playing a private party in Seattle on August 22nd. How private is it if you, well, maybe they don't mention the, if you mention it, it's not that private, but maybe they don't give the address? I don't know, but you should go to their website. I'm loving that new song from Abracadabra. And you heard the music from Amber Mark from last year's Pretty Idea, Sweet Serotonin is the name of that song. And who else do we got? Baby Rose at the top of the set, and that song is called But Never Mind. And it's all right here on Listener Powered KEXP.
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3: 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On the 9th, it's Reefer Rollers, a stony morning soundtrack. On the 16th, it's Before Grunge, my annual 80s indie underground show of post-punk that influenced Seattle. On the 23rd, the Longhairs meet the Rednecks on a new theme called Hippie Country. 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The Roadhouse, Sundays, 9 to noon Pacific, and on demand in the archive.
0: And also, I want to mention that KEXP is recruiting volunteers for our front desk team. And these volunteer teams play an essential role in welcoming visitors and community members into our gathering space in Seattle. To learn more and apply, go to kexp.org/volunteer. Up next here on the show, out of California, this is the latest from Ceremony.

0: What was it we had for dinner tonight?
1: Well, we had a choice, steak, fish.
0: Yes, I remember I had lasagna.
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0: That is new music from Mallory Hawk, and that song is called, it's either D'Anger or D'Anger. I can't tell. Atticus, what do you think? What would be your guess?
1: I like D'Anger more.
0: D'Anger?
1: Yeah.
0: There's an apostrophe in there. Chinook is the name of the album. Atticus is going to be with you on Audio Oasis tonight, by the way, so he is here with me. And what else do we got in there? Ride, and that song, Vapor Trail. Got a request for Black Rebel Motorcycle Club, and that is from Dan in Paulsbo wanting to hear that song, Stop. And new music from Ceremony, and their new album is called Tell Me Your Dream. Dark Summer is the name of the track, and Ceremony is going to be playing in Seattle at the Substation on Sunday, September 27th, and they will be at the Fillmore in San Francisco on Friday, November 13th.
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0: All right, thanks for hanging out with us. Thanks to everybody once again who supports KEXP, and also looking at all these messages coming in. Thank you, Cody, listening from Edmonds. And Cody said, I'm having a barbecue with all the youngins. Got a few of them headed to kindergarten. Can you give a shout out to Cece, Rhodes, Sonny, and Lincoln? So there you go. And another shout out. This one comes from Shannon. And Shannon is with 8-year-old Logan and 5-year-old Paige, wanting to give a shout out to some friends that are moving back to Australia. And those friends are Nicola and Luke and George, Oscar and Lewis. And thank you all for writing in. If you would like to, we've got some time. 206-903-5397. And up next here is the latest from Tricky.

violence will not harm you, what to fight and what to report. Build relations within your society merely to survive or equally to prosper. 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

0: So me and you are pretty much friends by now, right?
1: Yes.
0: So you got my back and everything?
1: What?
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Music from Robert Glasper featuring Esperanza Spalding and Q-Tip on that song called Why We Speak from Robert Glasper's album Black Radio 3. And you heard the latest from Saul Williams, and that song has a couple of people on there too, like More Mother and Ganja Sufi on that song called Conspiracy. And you heard the latest from Tricky and Mitch Sanders, and putting out this record called Different When It's Silent. Be Still in the Pain is the name of that track. Well, once again, thank you all so much for all these messages. My name is Troy Nelson with you every Saturday from 3 to 6. Stick around if you're in the Bay Area. In just about 5 minutes, you will hear Vinelands, our Bay Area music show with Maya. And the rest of you will hear Audio Oasis, our Pacific Northwest music show. And Atticus will be in for Kennedy for Audio Oasis this evening. So many reasons to keep hanging out with us right here on KEXP. Well, I hope you all have a great, safe rest of your weekend, and let's see, I'm going to leave you with one more here, and this is the latest from Now Always Fades. The song is called Coalesce. Take care, everybody.

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0: Welcome to your local music show, Audio Oasis. My name is Atticus, filling in for Kennedy tonight. It's great to be here. We're going to be playing a bunch of music that covers the Pacific Northwest, Washington, Oregon, Idaho, British Columbia, Canada, and Alaska. We're going to cover a lot of ground here during this show. I was born and raised here in Seattle, so it's going to be a lot of Seattle music throughout the show, throughout music that I grew up on, music that I've listened to a lot here at KEXP, or here in Seattle, music that I've heard a lot on KEXP. It's going to be a whole Seattle love fest. Then we're going to get into some other Pacific Northwest music as well. If you want to reach out, you can do so, dj@kexp.org. You can also text me, 206-903-5397. And thank you to Rob, helping out behind the scenes, adding all sorts of fun comments on the real-time playlist, including telling everybody that The Divorce is playing tonight. That's who you heard right before I started talking. That song is called Yes from the Gifted Program. The Divorce are going to be playing at the Tractor Tavern tonight, along with Chimestone and Planets in the Ocean. Linda from Work in There, Blood in the Water from their self-titled release. That one came out late last year. 44 Go out of Seattle as well. That is Revolver from their D1 EP. Came out earlier this summer. I guess technically right before summer, June 5th. Nirvana with Lounge Act from Nevermind. I wasn't going to play Nirvana on the show. It seems like a very obvious choice to play. But I started the show off with The Young Evils, Darker Blue Bayou from Foreign Spells. And that album, or EP, was recorded at Sound City, which is where they recorded Nevermind. So I was talking to Troy, and I was like, you know what? Why not? Let's play some Nirvana back-to-back with some Young Evils. Troy left you with Now Always Fades. You can check out everything that we're playing on the real-time playlist, kexp.org, or on our mobile app. We have a free one for iOS and a free one for Android. It's always great to see Troy. I definitely embarrassed him a little bit by playing that Young Evils song right at the top of the set. I watched him walk down the hallway with a grin on his face. He was definitely embarrassed, but it was very fun. Troy and I are longtime good friends. I actually started here at KEXP as an assistant for Troy almost 15 years ago. And we're good friends and former roommates. All right, I'm going to play these few things and I'll be right back.
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0: All right, I mentioned I'd be playing a lot of music out of Seattle, music that I've grown up on. And I wanted to get this into the mix. It's music from Wishbeard, a band that I used to see all the time, like 10, 12 years ago. This one's called Strawberry 79. It's KEXP.

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2: The KEXP barbecue is coming up on August 22nd with Ty Siegel, Arlo Parks, Angine de Poitrine, Los Mirlos, Packaging, and Sea Lemon. 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
0: All right, thanks for joining us. I'm going to get to some Black Ends here very, very shortly. But first, I'm going to play some Bikini Kill. This one is going out to Kylas.

0: JRCG, Out of Tacoma, that is Dog Year from Grimaconic Sadistic Mantra. That one came out a couple of years ago, 2024. Black End's in there, brand new song called All I'm Bone. That one was released a couple of months ago. And Bikini Kill, that one going out to Kylas, that is Rebel Girl. It's all here, KEXP, 90.3 FM in Seattle, all across the world, kexp.org, and on our free mobile apps. I realized I didn't back announce before the last mic break as well, so might as well go back right before that last mic break. We had Light Asylum with Dark Alleys from Intention. Glass Egg, that one's going out to my mom. That is One of a Kind Of from Visions and Ecstasies. And Wishbeard at the top of that set. Strawberry 79 from It's All Gonna Break. Once again, my name is Atticus, filling in tonight for Kennedy. It's great to be here. It's been years since I've done Audio Oasis. There's so much local music to get to. We're playing all Pacific Northwest music throughout this show until 9 p.m. I want to thank all the donors out there for making KEXP possible and allowing us to do fun shows like this every single week. 6 to 9 p.m. Pacific, we get to play all Pacific Northwest music.
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0: Thanks for joining us. We're going to get right back into some music here. This one is out of Seattle. One of my favorite records of the year so far. It's called Dim Sum and Then Some from Chinese American Bear. It's KEXP.

0: It's music out of Seattle that is running through the airport from packaging from their self-titled debut. That was a request. They're going to be playing next weekend here at KEXP, right in the courtyard for the KEXP barbecue. I hope you got your tickets for that because it sold out very quickly. And it's an incredible lineup, but it's going to be a ton of fun. I'll actually be on air next Saturday doing the show right before this. I'll be covering for Troy next week from 3 to 6 p.m. My name is Atticus, filling in today until 9 p.m. for Audio Oasis, filling in for Kennedy. It's great to be here. Getting lots of great emails and texts. If you want to reach out, you can do so dj@kexp.org, or you can text in 206-903-5397. Walter right before that, that is Siggy B from Tomorrow Will Be Better. They're having an album release show at the Sunset Tavern in Seattle with Justin Harden and Zaylee Hayes on August 29th. That's in just a couple of weeks. Actually, exactly 2 weeks from today. TV Star, Reality Check from Music for Heads. That record came out back in April. And Chinese American Bear with Forever Lover from Dim Sum and Then Some. That one came out back in May.
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0: All right, getting lots of great requests and trying to work in as many of these as I possibly can into the mix, including this one from my very own father. Wanted to hear some Coffin Break. This one's Diane.

0: It's music out of Seattle. Slender Means, Telepathic Lovesick, Heart from Neon and Ruin. Going back down my childhood path, my name is Atticus. I'm normally on air Tuesday nights, 10 p.m. to 1 a.m., filling in for Audio Oasis tonight, filling in for Kennedy. And it's just so great to be here, getting lots of great emails and texts. You can keep them coming, dj at kexp.org. You can also text me, 206-903-5397. Let's run back this long set of music, 30 minutes of music here on KEXP. Chris Walla, right before that was Sing Again from Field Manual, going back to 2008. Chris Walla was a founding member of Death Cab for Cutie. You heard Death Cab for Cutie right before that Chris Walla song that is Blacking Out the Friction from the Photo album. There's a really great live version of that from the John Byrd EP, Blacking Out the Friction into Brand New Love. Posted a link to that on the Real Time playlist. Chastity Belt with the title track to Time to Go Home, one of my all-time favorite Seattle records. Guantanamo Baywatch out of Portland, that is Blame Myself from Desert Center. Chico Detour with Snake Pit from Wash It Down. That one came out earlier this year. Sunny Day Real Estate 7 from the Diary release. And Coffin Break at the top of the set. That is Diane. That was a request from my father. My name is Atticus. Once again, thank you so much for joining us. I'm going to play a few things and I'll be right back.
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0: All right. I've been trying to get to some requests during this show, trying to fit them into the mix here and there. Got this one a while back and I totally forgot about it, but we're going to fit it in right now. This is music from Juno, January Arms. And we're going to try and ramp up the BPM here a little bit after this song. It's KEXP.

0: It's music out of Portland, Black Belt Eagle Scout, Soft Stud from Mother of My Children, going back to 2018. Alex Violin there, out of Tacoma, that is Color Me Cold from 2023, and Juno with January Arms. This is the way it goes and goes and goes. That was a great request for that 1999 album. My name is Atticus, filling in for Kennedy today for Audio Oasis. I'm normally on air Tuesday nights, 10 p.m. to 1 a.m., and it's my first time doing Audio Oasis in years. So it's really fun to be here, pulling out a lot of Pacific Northwest bands to play all throughout this show. We have a little over an hour left together, and then Jen's going to be coming in with Sonic Reducer from 9 p.m. to midnight. Going to be playing a bunch of punk music all show long.
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0: All right, thanks for joining us on KEXP, and a big thank you to all the donors out there for making KEXP possible, allowing us to have real DJs, real people here, 24/7, playing music for you. I always try and say there's no computers. There are computers in front of me, but they're not like programming the music like you think that they might be. Anyways, we're going to get back into some music here. I got a great request for the Blacktones I have coming up here very, very shortly, but it is summertime in Seattle, and this is one of my favorite Seattle summertime records. It's music from Bread and Butter.

0: That's a request for the Black Tones. The Kia Black, they want us dead from Cobain and Cornbread. They have some new music coming out very soon. Very excited for some new music from Black Tones. Bread and Butter, Cool in the Water from their self-titled debut going back to 2017. That record holds a very, very special place in my heart. I was young when that, I was 22 when that album came out. But I worked with Lars, who plays guitar in that band, and I used to just go see them at every single house show they played when I was like 20 and 21. They're probably one of the most, maybe the most seen band out of Seattle that I've seen. I have a few of them, but I've seen them a lot of times over the years and mostly at house shows, but always such a fun summer vibe from Bread and Butter. My name is Atticus, filling in today for Kennedy on Audio Oasis. It's our local music show, Pacific Northwest, Washington, Oregon, Idaho, British Columbia, and Alaska. We're playing bands from all over that region. We're playing a lot of Seattle bands, though. It's been a while since I've done Audio Oasis, and growing up in Seattle, there's just so much music that I love here. So we're covering a lot of Seattle and then branching out into some other stuff in the Northwest.
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0: 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All right, we're going to play some music out of Olympia. This is Love is Laughter. It's KEXP.

0: That's music from 18 Eyes, Volcano Surfing from I'll Keep You, going back to 2013. Brand new music from New Age Healers, that is Lost It All from Blowin' Smoke Through the Choir. Built to Spill, Singing Swords, Make Perfect Swords, that's from the live album. That's covering Love as Laughter. Love is Laughter, out of Olympia, that is Holy. It's all here at KEXP 90.3 FM in Seattle, streaming across the world, kexp.org, and on our mobile app. This is Audio Oasis. My name is Atticus, filling in for Kennedy today. It's great to be here. 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
0: All right, thanks for joining us. Let's get right back into some music. I got a bunch of stuff. We got about 42 minutes together before I have to hand it on over to Jen. We're Sonic Reducer from 9 p.m. to midnight. So much music I want to get to before the end of the show. We're starting this off with some Eric Blood. Chase the Clouds here. Going back to 2016. It's KEXP.

sieve. Totally bereft and remorseless. 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Advertised truth is just more death. Systemized corniness and cutthroat. Greed fuel zombies in the death cult.

0: music out of Vancouver. That is Actors with L'Appel du Vide from It Will Come to You, going back to 2018. Ghost Fetish in there out of Seattle. That is Confessions from Almost Touching. Shabazz Palace is also out of Seattle. Ah, World, I Won the Alphabet from It's a Style Sport. That new record is out on October 23rd. Shabazz is going to be live on KEXP on Thursday, September 10th at 3 p.m. I don't know why I had a really hard time reading 9:10. And Eric Blood at the top of the set, Chase the Clouds from Lost in Slow Motion. It's all here on KEXP, 90.3 FM in Seattle, streaming across the world, kexp.org, and on our free mobile apps. My name is Atticus, filling in today for Audio Oasis and for Kennedy. It's just been fantastic to be here, getting so much love. I'm normally on air Tuesday nights, 10 p.m. to 1 a.m. If you're awake at that time, check out that show. And if not, I fill in randomly. I'll be back on air next Saturday as well, doing Troy's show from 3 to 6 p.m., and just kind of, you know, bouncing around, playing all sorts of different shows. Jen just popped in the booth. She's going to be taking over Sonic Reducer from 9 p.m. to midnight. Make sure you stay tuned for that. It's going to be a great show, as it always is. A bunch of punk music all throughout this show. I'm going to play a couple of things, and I'll be right back.
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0: All right, let's get right back into it with some music from Nestor. This is called Turning Point.

0: Out of Seattle, let us rub. Open up your eyes from their self-titled debut, going back to 2024. And a happy early birthday to Robbie Luna of Rub, guitar shredder extraordinaire, who was celebrating his birthday on Monday. Coral Grief, right before that, Paint by Number. That is Air Between Us, the name of that album. That one came out last year. Small Shank with the song Imposter. Now living in LA, but LA via Portland via Seattle, something like that. Originally from Seattle, then moved to Portland. He's now living in LA. Versing, right before that, Haunted Houses from New Descending, going back to 2016. And Nestor back with a new EP, EP 2. That one is called Turning Point. Came out at the beginning of the year on the great local label, Den Tapes. Me and Rob were sitting in here singing our praises about Den Tapes and Kay, who runs that label, and just how great Kay is and that record label. My name is Atticus, your host and DJ every Tuesday night, 10 p.m. to 1 a.m., but I'm filling in tonight on Audio Oasis for Kennedy for another 6 or 7 minutes or so. Then I'll be passing it on over to Jen, who's going to take you through Sonic Reducer from 9 p.m. to midnight.
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0: All right, I'm running out of time here, and I have a couple more songs to play before the end of the show, but I want to thank all of you out there for listening, all the donors for making KEXP possible. Thank you to everybody who wrote in, emails and texts throughout this show. Got lots and lots of love from different people, so thank you so much. I'll be back on air on Tuesday night, my normal show, 10 p.m. to 1 a.m., also covering Mechanical Breakdown next Friday night, Saturday morning, 1 a.m. to 3 a.m., and Troy's show next week for the KEXP barbecue from 3 to 6 p.m. Big shout out to Rob as well, helping out behind the scene, keeping me company here in the booth, putting all sorts of great information on the real-time playlist, and just having a great time chatting about Seattle music all throughout this show. So big shout out to Rob.

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4: 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I'm Jen, I'm with Mac, and you're listening to Sonic Reducer, KEXP's punk and hardcore show, every Saturday night from 9 p.m. to midnight with me, Jen, Brian Foss, Dr. West, and Mac. And thank you so much, Audio Oasis. What a real treat to see Atticus. My heart is full. I am alive. I am so happy. It is Saturday night, and we're going to have fun. We're not just going to have fun. We're going to give away stuff. You like stuff, right? Yeah, you do, but it's not just anything. This is very specific to Seattle, I'm so sorry to say, unfortunately. But I've got multiple pairs of tickets to give away this evening for The Spits with Sucks and Dish Pit at the Clockout Lounge in Seattle on Friday, September 18th. And we're going to be doing that. We're going to be giving them away. So just stick around. We got that going on. It's Saturday night, after all. It's so Saturday night, in fact. Let's listen to The Spits about it. Here is The Spits with Saturday Night on KEXP.
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3: 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I'm Jen, I'm with Mac, and you're listening to Punk. It's Saturday night. After all, that was Snooper from Nashville with Recess. Snooper, this came by KEXP and played a live set. And so I know that's going to turn into a live at KEXP real soon. So look out for that. Before that, we had Clean Lines with a Teenage News cover. And we started off with the Spits. Saturday night. It's Saturday night after all, and we're giving away some tickets to go see the Spits in Seattle. So fun, right? Yes. And we're going to give away one pair of tickets right now. I'll probably just do this once per hour for the entirety of the show. So look out for that. Don't worry, I'll be kind. I'll keep it to like the top of the hour. I don't, you know, you can go back and like, you know, do your chores or whatever. You come back to this. We'll be here. I'm not going anywhere. It's Saturday night. I'm playing punk. What are you doing? Chores? Lame. But while you're folding laundry or whatever you're doing, we're going to be giving away tickets to see the Spits in Seattle, Friday, September 18th at the Clockout Lounge with Sucks and Dish Pit. And I'm going to give away my first pair of tickets during this next song. As soon as it starts, feel free to go on texting. Please text SCUM to 206-903-5397. And like the sixth person to text us, we'll get a pair of tickets. See, I'm transparent. All right, SCUM, let's do this.

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3: 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I'm Jen. I'm with Mac and we are playing punk. We are giving away tickets for the Spitz at the Clockout Lounge in Seattle on Friday, September 18th with Sucks and Dish Pit. And I would like to give a warm congratulations to Nick, our first official winner. Yay, Nick, you have won a pair of tickets to the show. So just go to the guy at the door and give your name and you'll get tickets. It's so fun. I'll see you there. I'm going to go. Because it's going to be a cool show. The Spitz are actually playing two nights at the Clockout Lounge. So they're playing Friday, September 18th, and then they're also playing the next night, Saturday, September 19th, with a different band, Superpower and Famous Lizards. And if you miss out on your chance this evening to win tickets to the Friday show, Brian Foss will be here next Saturday at Sonic Reducer, also giving away tickets to that show. So you've still got chances this evening, but you've got chances next week, too. You have so many chances. We want you to do well. We want you to succeed. You've got this. You've got this so much, I promise. But if you don't, I'm so sorry. We're going to listen to music tonight. It's going to be great. Also, shout out to some wonderful listeners tuning in this evening. Josh at Zilberstein's in Pinehurst. What's up? Sean in Ketchum, Idaho, helping your daughter pack up to go to UW. That's so cute. I love that you're definitely actually folding laundry right now. I also did my laundry today, so respect. You're doing this for a very good reason. Good luck. Oh my God, have fun. And Jacob in Port Townsend, thanks for listening. Glad you like Final. I do too. They're so great. That was Draumar from Oslo, Norway with Parasit. That's out on Static Shock, came out earlier this year. We also had before that Anti-Feds with Dead Generation. Army of God from Seattle with Public Service on their self-titled that came out this year on Unlawful Assembly. Army of God playing a couple shows coming up, but one of them in particular I love. It's Strawberry Days, presented by Thrasher Magazine. It's a fundraiser for a new skate park at Strawberry Hill Skate Park on Bainbridge Island. Live music, skate jam, August 29th, 1 to 7 p.m. Fundraise for a new skate park. I mean, how precious. I love it. And it's punk, too. Even better. Before Army of God, we had Skeleton with War on Pyramid of Skull, which, love a skull. Featuring members from Austin bands, Nosferatu, etc. Ignorantes from Chile with Chao Mierda on their new release that came out this year on General Speech. Anxiety from the UK with Lizard Lads Under a Rock on Wildlife out on La Vida Es Un Moose. Kaylindo, another Norway band with Fanir on their demo. Kaylindo has a LP coming out literally at, like, in a couple of days. How very exciting. I haven't had the chance to listen to it yet, but you know I will be as soon as I can. Alien Nose Job from Australia with City Life on how a mosquito operates. Espinal from Valencia, Spain, with the track off the Yo-Yo EP. And we start off with the Spits and Scum. And, you know, we'll definitely keep playing the Spits this evening. Stick around. We'll be playing the Spits, giving away more tickets in a little bit. Until then, you know, we've got other things to celebrate. It's I Love Cowboys and Cowgirls Day, after all. Yeehaw! So let's listen to Country Teasers. Here's Anytime Cowboy on Sonic Reducer.

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1: 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I'm Jen, I'm with Mac, and you're listening to Sonic Reducer, KEXP's punk and hardcore show, every Saturday night. That was Life Stinks from San Francisco. Unfortunately, Chad Kawamura of that band and other bands passed away in July of this year, and I've just been hanging on, trying to come back into Sonic Reducer to play Life Stinks, because Life Stinks rocked. And Chad was in a bunch of cool bands. So there we have it. That was on Total Punk, out in 2014. Before that, we had Casual Hex with The System, out last year on Zigzag Lady Illusion 2. Casual Hex, you can call them a, let's just say, Pacific Northwest based band, is, you know, playing a couple shows coming up. One of those is with Sweeping Promises on Wednesday, September 23rd. Also playing at Slice of Life Pizza in Tacoma with Mesh, Prim, Ponte's Revenge. Lots of things. And you know what? You don't have to remember them all. That's the great part about this. You can always go to kexp.org and check the real-time playlist. And all that stuff is in there. Thank you, Mac, for putting in all that stuff, so me, as well as the listeners, don't have to remember it all. The other great thing, you can always listen to the show up to 2 weeks past this time in the show archives. Not just this show, but like any show. 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KEXP is celebrating Amplifiers Love Day on Tuesday, August 18th. 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Before Casual Hex, we had Sweeping Promises, who just came out with another just third entry in really good records for them. They're really batting really good averages right now. That was Shooting Shadows on You Say I Romanticize, out yesterday on Sub Pop Records. Sweeping Promises, in addition to playing in Seattle, two shows at Baba Yaga on the 22nd and the 23rd of September, also playing other shows, including in San Francisco at the Rickshaw Stop on Friday, September 18th. That's right. You know what? I've been wondering, like, where have all the shows gone? And they've just been waiting for fall. Summer, we're going on vacation. Fall, that's when shows are happening. Not that there haven't been shows this summer. There have been. I just haven't gone to them. I've been busy. It's hard. I mean, after all, it's I Love Cowboys and Cowgirls Day. And that's why we played Country Teasers anytime, cowboy. I think Country Teasers is really funny. They would probably hate me as a person. I'm flirtatious, I'm coy, and I have headaches constantly. It's the worst. Up next here on Sonic Reducer, we're going to play a couple songs. And then, you know, we'll give away some more tickets to see the Spits. Here we got one from, this is the worst day to not have glasses. Obedient from Portland. Seattle's doing pretty cool things right now. Seattle City Council just passed some stuff. And in the fall, all Seattle Public School students will receive free school lunch. Yay. So to celebrate, let's listen to Obedient from Portland. Here's Free Lunch on Sonic Reducer.

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3: 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I'm Jen, I'm with Mac, and you're listening to Sonic Reducer, KEXP's punk and hardcore show every Saturday, 9 p.m. to midnight with me, Jen, Brian Foss, Dr. West, and Mac. And we're playing punk because it's what we do. It's Saturday night, after all. That was The Sheaves with TV Tells Me on A Salver Institution, a second LP for that Phoenix-based band. Smirk from L.A., that was a new one. It's got a video to go with it. That was Going Off to Die on Speculative Fiction out on Smoking Room. Everyone's from everywhere, Mac. It's fine. Spurg will be playing with Portrayal of Guilt and No Man, many shows, but a couple of them, Mississippi Studios in Portland on September 24th, and at the Vera Project in Seattle on

September 25th. We started off with Obedient from Portland with Free Lunch. On 4th of July, Heart Attack at Panda Express. Woo! We got more stuff coming up on Sonic Reducer. But first, hey, you know what? It's 10 o'clock. Let's give away some more tickets. Because you know what? My attention span is not great. Let me just tell you that. No surprises here. But that's okay. We have accommodations for it. we work it out. So I'm gonna play a song, and then we're gonna give away some more tickets to The Spits with Sucks and Dish Pit at the Clockout Lounge on Friday, September 18th. Let's do it. During this next song, please text ADD to 206-903-5397. And the 10th person to text in, we're going to give a pair of tickets to. Here's Wannabe ADD on Sonic Reducer.

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1: 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I'm Jen, I'm with Mac, and we're playing punk. You're listening to punk. We're all celebrating in punk because it's Saturday night, and that's just what we do. We play punk. That was Odor Eater from the Pacific Northwest with Nightcaller on But For Who, out recently on Feel It Records. I am pretty obsessed with this release. The song, everything about it, I'm probably playing it every chance I get. Sorry. They'll be playing some upcoming shows in Portland at The Six on August 21st and at Lavoyer in Olympia on August 22nd. Before Odor Eater, we had La Pregunta with Who Cares Wins out on Severo, which came out this year. They're from LA. They're great, and I love them. Boredoms from Osaka, Japan with TV Scorpion. Just a crazy, crazy band that I love so very much. Sukatani from Indonesia with Jenga and Bakara Solidaritas. They're just a duo, like formed like a lot of bands in the 2021s, the 22s. This group consists of two people, Electro Guy, the guitarist, and Twister Angel, the vocalist, who love that. They're great. And we started off with the Spits, Wanna Be ADD, which it's just more fun that way. Congratulations also to Matthew, who won our second pair of tickets to the show in Seattle on Friday, September 18th with the Spits, Sucks, and Dish Pit at the Cluckout Lounge in Seattle. Woo! Just a fun time. Don't worry, though. There's still one more chance. We got still one more pair of tickets. I also have to mention, this is a 21 and up show. Sorry to say. It's just how it is. I wish it were different, but I can't change this. We can together, but not me right now. I just have to throw that out there, you know, in case you're interested. All right, up next here on Sonic Reducer, I got some requests coming up. Sorry, really falling down on the job here. Just so excited about giving away free tickets. But don't worry. If you have a request, you should still feel free to send that in, too. You can text 206-903-5397 or email dj@kexp.org. If I got it, I'll play it. That is my promise to you. I got lots of stuff coming. I got Tupa. Sorry, that's been put off a lot, but we got that. We got more Spitz tickets coming up. Zero Boys. All kinds of things. Shakti. Oh, I'm excited for myself right now, honestly. But I'm excited for you, too. We're going to listen to some cool music. I have been really on a tip this week, so let's just humor me here. Here's the Monks with Monk Time on Sonic Reducer.

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4: 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I'm Jen. I'm with Mac and it's Sonic Reducer. We're playing punk, silly. And punk it is. That was the Odd Numbers from San Jose, California, with From Cradle to Grave on Retrofitted for today. You know what? I was but a baby in San Jose in the 90s, but I like to, I can like picture myself in this time, and it's great. I'm a person that, I'm sorry, doesn't like pop punk, but I like Odd Numbers. I think they're cool. Before that, we had Uproar from England with Rebel Youth. This is the punk show. After all, Zero Boys from Indianapolis, Indiana, with Vicious Circle, currently on tour right now, touring the Midwest with the Effigies. The album Vicious Circle, the song Vicious Circle, it has been just ruling my life this week, too. It's just, also that song's just so weird. There's just some, like, dog barking reverb on there that I can't figure out what's going on there, but every time I'm just like, that's so cool. Got a request for Tupa from Colombia for Smitty. That was Barrio Bajero on the demo that came out in 2022. We listened to Stiff Love from Olympia with just one of the best songs, I Don't Mind Committing Crime, on For the Whole Family. And we started off with the Monks, Monk Time, on Black Monk Time. I just listen to the Monks a lot. It's just keeping me going. And you know what? I love radio. It's so fun to be here and share music with you. And I'm going to share this other thing, this quick email that I saw this week that I was like, hell yeah, buddy. This is from a listener, Kylan. Hey, I don't know who's going to read this, but I just wanted to email you guys a quick note. I just got out of jail a couple weeks ago, still on ankle monitor, and I'm in a halfway house. But the DJs at KEXP helped transport my mind to a world where I was still free and living a good life. I might have been locked up in King County Correctional Facility, but being able to listen to KEXP made the time fly by like I was only there a few days. I think John always talks about the power of music and how it literally heal whoever is listening. That nailed how things are working out for me a majority of my time spent inside. It was only a few months, and I can't imagine having to do a longer stint than that, but it calms my nerves at the thought of something like that happening. KEXP has always been there for me, even when I felt most alone and times were darkest, for I knew I could turn on 91.3 and hear people who understood me more than my own family. People who I never met were playing music that they loved, and I knew I would love also. I never have to worry about what I'm going to listen to because everyone that works at KEXP already has an amazing list packed out, ready to go. Same goes for people who send in requests. You are doing something truly special, and I wanted to let you know how thankful I am for all of you who work there. And it just goes on. It's really sweet, but I thought it brought up something that was, I don't know, something that I think is really true. Yes. I love being here and I love sharing music with you all. But also, it's so cool to be on the receiving end of your requests and hear what you want to listen to. I think it's just a special, sweet ecosystem. And I'm glad it reaches people even in our, you know, local correctional facilities. They got to listen to music too, y'all. All right, we're going to keep playing punk because it's what we do. It's Saturday night. All right. And you know what? It's summertime. I thought about doing like a summertime thing, But I just didn't. Because of all the ticket stuff, I didn't want to do too much. But I'm going to play a track by a band from Ohio called The Gods. Here's Lay in the Sun.

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3: 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I'm Jen, I'm with Mac, and you're listening to Punk. It's Sonic Reducer on Saturday night, after all. And you know what? I've got something coming up. But first, the songs. That was Dice Spitz. I got a request from Kevin in Bellevue.

0: you for that. That band will be playing in Bumper Shoot in Seattle this year on September 5th. Right here where we are right now at Seattle Center, along with lots of bands, Pixel Grip, Turnstile, many more things. Also, this band came to KEXP last year and did a live on KEXP session. You can go to kexp.org, check the real-time playlist, and Mac put the link in there so you can enjoy that. Before that band, we had Siakal from Toronto, Ontario, with Time to Hunt on Corrupt out this year on Static Shock Records. Babyland with Double Coupon on one of my favorite Greg Araki soundtracks for the Doom Generation. Also, it's a great movie. It's a great song. And that movie makes me uncomfortable in a really cool way. I love it. Uzu from Montreal, Quebec, with Mara Hadeth. Destroya Ehuya from Los Angeles with a track off their self-titled 3D, and The Holograms with C4 out on Research Reactor Core. Shakti with Mount off their self-titled out on La Vida Es Un Mus. That made it into my top 10 for last year. Mac, did it make it into yours?
1: Yes,
0: yes, of course it did, because it's a great record. Brown Sugar from Buffalo, New York, with just one of the best songs in the world, Birds, on Brown Sugar Sings of Birds and Racism. That record came out in 2011, and I still think it's just like the best damn thing in the world. Praise be to Buffalo, New York. Also, before that, another band from New York, not from Ohio. Turns out, you know, my brain, there's two bands with Gods with a Z, which is crazy, first of all. But that was the New York-based The Gods, with Lay in the Sun on Contact High with The Gods. And yeah, we got so many songs coming up. But first, you know, I won't leave y'all hanging. I got one more pair of tickets to give away for this Spit Show Friday, September 18th, at the Clockout Lounge in Seattle, The Spits with Sucks and Dish Pit. So I'm going to give that last pair away. If you miss out, though, don't worry. Brian will be here next week and giving away more pairs of tickets to the show that's on the Saturday. So there's still chances. Also, there's still tickets available for both the shows. So, you know, all is not lost, but we all love free stuff. So I get it. Yeah. I'm going to play a song. I'm playing this song next because I'm really excited this year. The stars have aligned and I get to do the Halloween show on Sonic Reducer. So mark your calendars. I'll be here while you're driving to all your parties or whatever. I got you. I'm going to put on the song, and then the fifth person to text Spooky to 206-903-5397 wins a pair of tickets to this 21 and up Spit Show in Seattle. So here's Halloween fun with the Spits on KEXP.

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5: 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I'm Jen. I'm with Mac. We're playing punk and other stuff. That was Container, the solo project of some American guy that lives in London and makes crazy techno stuff. I've never heard of Container before very recently, but I do know that Container will be coming and playing some shows on the West Coast. One of those is at the Stork Club in Oakland on September 19th, and another is with very own hometown heroes, JRCG, and that will be at the Black Lodge in Seattle on Friday, September 18th. Speaking of Friday, September 18th, I have to say congratulations to Patrick, who won the last pair of tickets we had for the Friday, September 18th show at the Clockout with The Spits, Sucks, and Dish Pit. Congratulations. Thank you all for playing. Always a blast. And don't worry, if you just really want to just get free tickets, Brian Foss will be hosting Sonic Reducer next weekend, 9 p.m. to midnight. And we'll be giving away more tickets to The Spit Show that is the following night, Saturday, September 19th, with Superpower and Famous Lizards, which that just sounds fun. There is also still tickets available for both of these shows if you don't want to play your luck. These Spit shows always sell out, so you know, I guess if you're a betting person, that's up to you. Anywho, wow, Friday in September, there's a lot going on. What's going on in here? Before Container, we had Kyofu Shinbun, the solo industrial punk project of Proletariat Hanma. Just really weird drum machine, keyboard, synth-based punk. I love it. There's so many songs. That was a track off of a release called Death Training out on Bitter Lake Recordings. Before that, we had Self-Improvement from Long Beach with Crashing on Syndrome out on Feel It Records. And we started off with a real spooky fun track by The Spits. That was Halloween Fun on Spend the Night in a Haunted House with The Spits. Honestly, that sounds like a nightmare. But we don't have to spend a night in the haunted house with The Spits. We can just go see them play a show. And that just sounds A-okay with me. That really sounds like the scariest haunted house in the world. I would hate that. But you know what? I love spooky stuff. This is really far away, but I'm going to be doing the Halloween show this year on Sonic Reducer. It's like a leap year. The planets align, and I get to do it. So I'm very excited. I love a theme, especially when I don't have to make it up and it just happens. What if I just did a whole I Love Cowboys and Cowgirls theme show today? Wouldn't that have been really fun? I think so. It's okay that we didn't do that. There's always next year. Thank God. This has been very fun. I've still got a little bit of time. And then Seek and Destroy, the metal show with Tanner, will be on at midnight this evening, but we still got time to play some punk stuff. You know, we're gonna see what we got going on. Tis close to midnight, so you know what that means. We're gonna play weird stuff. It's weird time. This isn't that weird, but we're gonna get there. It's a transition. Here's the Condos with Blue Bloods on Sonic Reducer.

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3: 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I'm Jen, I'm with Mac, and it's Sonic Reducer, your Saturday night punk show. Every Saturday, we play punk, we play hardcore, we play other things. And tonight, we gave away tickets to a local show. It's fun, it's beautiful. It's one of the great reasons that KEXP is here. That was Killin' Lunsford with Gateway to Hell on Promiscuous Jeans. This is probably on my top 10 last year, I believe. I don't know. Last year, what a crazy year. I don't remember anything. That's why I'm glad we write these things down and like post them to blogs and stuff. Before that, we had The Surfs with Paid in Full, out on Trouble in Mind. This band, hailing from Cincinnati, is on tour right now with Black Marble, and will be playing at the following, in San Francisco at the Rickshaw Stop on August 25th, in Sacramento at Momo Sacramento on August 26th, in Seattle at the Crocodile on the 28th of August, and in Portland at the Wonder Ballroom on August 29th. Very fun. Of course, you don't have to remember all that. You can go to KEXP.org and check the real-time playlist, and all those facts are there, all the links, things to get you connected to other stuff. It's all there. The Condos, we started off with those Blue Bloods on their self-titled release. That band out of Adelaide, Australia, released another record out earlier this year. I gotta listen to that. Whoops. I think I didn't. I didn't like it. But that's why I really like Blue Bloods, because I like that song. It's okay. Don't hold me to it. You should check it out yourself. You tell me what you think about it. My taste means nothing. It's an opinion. It's so silly. All right. Up next, I got lots of things. But very most excited about this next thing, because if you know me, you know that I love Boy Harsher, and I'm really interested in this new-ish direction that Boy Harsher has gone. It's fun. It's catchy. I wake up with it in my head sometimes. It's crazy. And you know what? Boy Harsher will also be coming to Seattle, and I'm sure other places along the West Coast, I hope. But specifically in Seattle on October 1st at the Showbox with True Blue and Cassie Krutt. But enough talking. Let's listen. Here's Boy Harsher with a new track, Jeans, on Sonic Reducer.

0: My goodness, look at you. You turned out all right, didn't you? How do you feel?
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2: 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I'm Jen. I'm with Mac and Tanner. Woo! And this is Sonic Reducer, your Saturday night punk show. And, you know, we're just having a great time. We gave away tickets to go see the Spits in Seattle. But also, Tanner just came in and he was just like, hot flash news. Tanner's giving away tickets to a Seattle show, Sleep at the Neptune, on September 21st. So you should stick around and, like, you know, you didn't get tickets to see the Spits. I'm so sorry. You can still get tickets to go see Sleep at the Neptune, which is straight up one of the coolest venues in Seattle. I wish there was more seats, but whatever. I'm old. That was Displeasure from Wellington, New Zealand with, I almost said it. You almost got me. F the Empire on an Annihilation Billionaire Death Drive. And then we had Balvanera, from Buenos Aires with Degaste on their new release out on DKA Records. Body Shop from Chicago with Repulsion. And we started off with a new one by Boy Harsher. That was Jeans. Boy Harsher will be playing at the Seattle Showbox on Sunday and Monday, October 11th and 12th. One of those shows is sold out already. They'll also be at Oakland's Fox Theater on Thursday, October 15th. Ooh, exciting. Yeah, I got a couple more songs, and then, you know, Seek and Destroy the Metal Show is on. Thanks for tuning in, sending in requests, trying to get some tickets. You know, it's cheesy, but yeah, it's great. This is a wonderful, again, community exchange. I love it. I'm not going to be here for a bit, but I'll be back in September. And wow, will I be in doing like back-to-back shows so Brian can go do literally anything else. Very exciting. Yeah, have a good evening. Here is Edgar from the Bay Area with Teoria on Sonic Reducer. Good night.

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absolutely beautiful. That was White Ward playing Dead Heart Confession off of one of my all-time favorite records, Love Exchange Failure, out in 2019. If you love them, you can catch their newest record that was out in 2022 called False Light. They've also got the Futility Report album out in 2017. All three of those are excellent and worth checking out. Opening up tonight's show, a newer band, that was Lastima, playing Redux, the first song on the A side of A Pain Bloomed From My Lungs. If you're living in Seattle, you might have seen them play last night down at the Jules May with Foxglove. And if you live in Portland, you may have got to see them with another great new band that I love, Phosphine. They are touring with a whole, up and down the West Coast. I guess down the West Coast. I believe that they end up in Tijuana as their last show on this particular tour. Their first time playing the West Coast. I'm really, really excited about this band. Jim, who works here at the station, he does production on a lot of the live stuff, tuned me into them. And we both loved them so much that we decided to bring them in for a live session. So if you liked that first cut, stick around for a couple weeks, and we will have an awesome live on KXP session with Lastima just for your ears and eyes up on our YouTube channel. Excuse me. My name is Tanner Ellison. I am your host here on Seek and Destroy. 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You can also check us out up on any of our apps. Those pretty much work on any device that you could possibly put in your pocket. Lots and lots of great content on there as well. All of our live stuff is up there. Archives for a couple weeks worth of programming. So if you missed last week's Seek and Destroy or Sonic Reducer or any of these other great shows, you can always go back and check those out anytime on demand, which is really nice because I don't get a chance to check out Jen's awesome edition of Sonic Reducer that she just did just right here before my show. But I will go and listen to it Monday when I'm up working on some art stuff. So it's always really nice and convenient. My thanks, of course, to Jen and Mac for another great edition of Sonic Reducer. They played all kinds of great stuff. They left you with Night Move off of Deep Entry's Gay Electronic Excursions, 1979 to 1985. The song was called Night Drive. It was very fun. I don't know if I've heard that band before. They also gave away some tickets to The Spits, who are playing, I think, a couple Pacific Northwest shows. Congrats to everybody that won tickets there. I should mention as well that we actually have a ticket give coming up here on this show. I think after this next chunk of music, we'll start it. But we've got tickets for Sleep. I've got a bunch of pairs of them that we're going to give away sometime a little bit later in the show. Sleep's going to be here in Seattle. They have a couple shows, actually, the 21st and 22nd of September at the Neptune Theater. We've got tickets for the first of those two shows. Really, really excited for that. Very excited to see what the new band formation is going to be like. I'm sure they're going to be playing some brand new stuff off of their upcoming album. So I'm really, really excited about that as well. We do have a great show lined up for you outside of some cool free stuff for you. We've also got a little bit more arty black metal that I want to get into and then some sludgy stuff. And then right around 1 a.m., we are going to air the live on KEXP session featuring Monolord. Monolord stopped by here about a month and a half ago when they were in town playing with Mizmor at the end of their massive tour that went through a giant chunk of the United States. It was such a pleasure to get to know them and sit down and have a couple conversations with them. We have a great interview that you'll be able to find up on YouTube as well. But we're just going to air the audio portion of that around 1 a.m. So if you love Monolord as much as we all love Monolord, stick around and check that out. They're playing songs on that session from two songs off the new album and then two songs off of two previous other albums. Which is very cool. I won't spoil it, though, if you haven't seen the session, which is up on YouTube right now, and you can just stick around and check it out. If you do have any requests, specifically some stuff that would go really nice with Monolord, please get at me, dj@kxp.org. You can also find me at 206-903-5397. I'll be here till 2 a.m. when my dear friend Reeves comes in to do another edition of The Weekend Overnight. So, I don't know. We got a great lineup for this particular late night on Saturday. So, let's get right back into the music. I've got some more cool stuff that I want to play for you. I think we're going to get into some Obsequie. This is a fantastic band that hasn't played live in a while. There's a guy named Tanner Anderson, that's from, I think he's out of Minneapolis. He might live in Denver now. He plays live with like Holder and Panopticon. He plays in Crypt Sermon and another band called Majesties. But this was like a project of his for like 10 or 15 years that I really, really liked. So we're going to get into this and play some stuff for you. It's just some like melodic black metal. We got a little bit more black metal after that as well from bands like Genital Shame and I don't know, maybe we'll get in some Amon-Ra or something. Right here on listener-powered Seek and Destroy on KEXP. This is Obsequie.

That's brand new music from the band Genital Shame. That's the first single off of their upcoming album, Wellness Plan. The song is called I Want to Die Before You. So stoked they signed to the Flenser for this record. It's going to get a wide release, lots of awesome vinyl pressings, and hopefully a tour. I would love to see Genital Shame. We've been a big fan of theirs since the Lion P and Arm Vulnerability EP dropped on tape back in 2022. I remember transferring it from tape to digital because they didn't actually, I don't think they had a Bandcamp page up yet. But yeah, I don't know. I really like this band. This is their second full-length album. Their first one, Chronic Illness Wish, was also fantastic. Came out back in 2024. You can find that, I believe, on Fiat, I think, put out the, oh no, the Garot, excuse me. Very cool stuff, though. Right before that, we had a semi-Pacific Northwest-ish band, Wild and Woe, out of Boise, playing The Veil of Tears. That's off of their full-length album, Far from the Light of Heaven. I know that they've been on a huge tour recently. Really, really excited about this band continuing to play and putting out more stuff. I love this record so much. We got to see them at Northwest Terror Fest, not last year, but the year before, and they were phenomenal. If you ever get a chance to see them play live, they are amazing. You can find this record out last year on Fiat Productions. Gorgeous vinyl, really cool artwork as well. We had some Obsequie right before that with Autumnal Pyre. I always mess that word up. I don't know. It's one of those like five words I can't properly say. That's off of Aria of Vernal Tomes. It's the first kind of proper song on the A side of that album. There's a little bit of an intro right before it, but it's a really gorgeous record. I love this so much. The harp that you kind of hear in the background is actually like a medieval harp from a guy that plays on, I believe, all of the records. This guy, Vincent Le Camara. Very, very cool stuff, though. We were just talking about how they haven't really put anything out in a minute. Their last record, The Palms of Sorrowed Kings, came out back in 2019. Also very fantastic. You can pretty much pick up all of their stuff off a 20 buck spin. I think most of the projects this guy works on end up on 20 buck spin for whatever reasons. Great record, though. My name's Tanner. I'm your host here tonight on Seek and Destroy, the metal show right here on listener-powered KEXP. That's 90.3 FM Seattle, 92.7 in the Bay Area, and of course, streaming from kexp.org and our mobile apps. I've got more great music coming up for you. I did promise you we've got some Sleep tickets to give away, so if you are big fans of Sleep and live in Seattle, boy, do I have a treat for you. We've got a couple pairs we're going to give away right now. I think we might give some pairs away a little bit later in the show as well. For now, though, if you want to go see Sleep with us, I believe we'll be there with you at some point somewhere. September 21st at the Neptune Theater. Get a hold of us. Just say send the word sleep to us, and we'll get back to you. That's 206-903-5397. Just text in there or hit us up via email. 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Once again, if you want to go see Sleep, you and a friend, this is a ticket plus one. So that's a very cool date. Hit us up, DJ at kxp.org or 206-903-5397. We would love for you to go see this incredible band play live right here in Seattle, September 21st. I'm going to actually play a little bit of Sleep for you, and then I think that we're going to move on to, I don't know, maybe some new Russian Circles. I've got some Sub Rosa and Windhand, some other cool stuff I want to play. So yeah, hit us up right here on Seek and Destroy. This is Sleep playing the song Dragonaut.

little bit of Wind Hand for you from Richmond, Virginia, playing Crypt Key off of their incredible Griefs, Infernal Flower. Awesome album out back in 2015 on Relapse Records. Hopefully some of you got a chance to see them. They toured pretty heavily on a couple different records. We were just talking about them having played Seattle many, many times, including around the time that this particular record dropped. We had some Sub Rosa right before that, playing Troubled Cells, one of my favorite songs by the band across all their stuff. That was a song off of For This We Fought the Battle of Ages. Absolutely phenomenal record. Out originally on Daymare Recordings, but I think that this is one of the many records that they have repressed with Profound Lore to celebrate them sort of making a return. They just played at Fire in the Mountains. Mac went to Fire in the Mountains, saw all the bands play, said that Sub Rosa was absolutely phenomenal. I can't imagine them being anything other than that. I'm hoping that maybe now that they're back and they get the bug, they'll want to tour again or maybe put out a new record. That would be amazing. There's never enough Sub Rosa in the world. We had some Sleep right before that, of course, with Dragonaut. That's off of Sleep's Holy Mountain. A great record out way back in 1992. They're going to be playing at the Neptune here in Seattle on

0: like it. I dig it. I'm really excited to see them play live and see what these new folks are bringing to this this new different version of Sleep. So yeah, I don't know. They've got Dale Crover, on drums and Bubba Dupree on guitar. You know, Dale's been in like the Melvins and Red Cross. Bubba's been in Void. I don't know. There's like a lot of good stuff still in Sleep to build this brand new record. So I'm very, very excited to hear the full record as well as see them with some of you folks out there. Congrats to all the winners for the tickets. I'm excited to see you all at the Neptune on the 21st. It's going to be awesome. We've got a little bit more awesome stuff here on the show as well. We're going into the second hour here. So, of course, I've got the Mono Lord live on KEXP session to air for you. We're going to get into that after a couple messages from the station. And then after that, I've got a couple requests that you've wanted to hear some stuff. I've got some other heavy music I'd like to play. We'll see where we go from that. This Mono Lord session's something like 30 minutes or so. We got a couple songs in there. If you were a fan, you'll notice this last record they put out. Actually, the songs are like a little bit shorter. They used to be kind of, you know, into the like 8-9 minute long territory. This new record, most of the songs are, you know, 4 or 5 minutes long, which is kind of a big change for them. If you want to learn a little bit more about that, we do talk about that somewhat in the interview up on the live on KEXP YouTube channel. It's just at the end of the session. So, you know, go check out the session, listen to the interview, enjoy. You can also hit me up anytime if you want to know more stuff about any of these live sessions we've got coming up. I really, really enjoy doing them. I'm so glad that we've got a lot more heavy stuff out on the live channel. There's so much great stuff that we still have coming. Next week, we're dropping two heavy sessions. So, you know, keep your eyes peeled and your ears peeled. We'll have two of those up on the YouTube channel, which I'm really, really excited for both of these coming up. And then we've got some more stuff coming up the following week and beyond. So if you love all of our live sessions, you can learn how you can support them a little bit more at kxp.org/donate. 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
0: This is live on KEXP. My name is Tanner Ellison. I'm the host of the metal show Seek and Destroy right here on listener-powered KEXP. 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I want to thank you guys for tuning in today. I also want to thank all of our listeners out there for supporting listener-powered KEXP. We're joined in the studio by Mono Lord from Gothenburg, Sweden. Thank you all so much for coming in today. Let's jam.

0: Incredible. Hypnotic, beautiful, heavy. Thank you so much. This is Mono Lord, all the way from Sweden, to play some songs for us right here live on KEXP.
1: All right. My thanks to the band for coming all the way here from Gothenburg to play some songs for us. That was an absolutely phenomenal live in studio. If you'd like to see them play it and also hear a nice little interview at the end of that particular session, you can go to KEXP's YouTube channel and check out all of our live stuff there, and in particular, this Mono Lord live on KEXP session. They played a bunch of great songs. That last song that we heard was You Bastard, one of, I'd say, like, sort of a single, I guess, off of their latest LP, Never Ending, which you can find on Relapse Records. That just came out this year. Very, very good record. That's what they were touring on. We had some Larva right before that. Another fantastic song off an earlier record, as well as Rust, also coming out from an earlier record. And then, of course, the Iodine song, which is, I believe, the opener on the newest album, Never Ending. So my thanks again to the fantastic Mono Lord for another great in-studio session right here live on KEXP. My name's Tanner Ellison. This is Seek and Destroy, the metal show at 90.3 FM Seattle, 92.7 in the Bay Area, and streaming from kexp.org. If you want to learn more about how you can support awesome sessions like that, great conversations with bands, and just rad DJs coming in to spin records for you 24 hours a day, 7 days a week, you can go to kexp.org/donate. 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We also have other opportunities to help out at the station. 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These volunteer teams play an essential role in welcoming visitors and community members into our gathering space here in Seattle. The gathering space is awesome. It's got a little coffee shop in it from Vita Coffee. We've also just built out a brand new Sub Pop record store. We do shows and live events here. It's really, really cool. It really is like a giant community center just for music lovers. And it's a very cool place to hang out. So if you want to learn more about how you can help us out in that particular region, go to kexp.org/volunteer. There's lots of opportunities there. And I don't know. It's a cool place to work, and it's a very cool place to hang out, and I hope to see some of you out there. All right, we got more music we got to get into. I got another 30 minutes or so of metal for you before Reeves comes in for the weekend overnight, and I want to make sure to get some heavy stuff in. We have a couple requests. I'm going to try to squeeze those in, but, I don't know. If we don't, then we'll try to get to them next week. I also wanted to mention, too, We just all got back from the second full night of Soldiers of Steel tonight. Mac and I have seen like 30 bands play the last couple days or so. It's been phenomenal. There's a lot of standout performances. Really loved Bloodstar. We got to see them twice because they filled in, I think, as like a secret band doing a cover set with our dear friend Amy from Solicitor and Some Stratum, who is also one of the promoters of the show. Or of the festival, but it's a really, really killer festival. This is the second year they've done it. It's just a lot of heavy metal and traditional metal. There's a little bit of speed in there, a little speed metal in there as well. Hellwitch played tonight. They're definitely more on the death side, but it was a great festival all the way around. So cheers to everybody that helped put that out and put that together. That took place in Substation over in the Boward Fremont area of Seattle. And was just, it was fantastic. I know that there's a couple of photographers there, so if you want to check out what the show and what the festival looked like and see some of that stuff, you'll probably be able to find some of that up on their Instagram page. But again, my thanks to those guys for another great festival. And once again, my thanks to Mono Lord for an incredible in-studio session. Let's get back into the metal. I've got some Amun-Ra lined up here for you just to keep it low and slow and heavy, and then we'll see where we go from there. Right here on Seek and Destroy on KEXP Listener Powered Radio, this is Amun-Ra with A Solitary Reign.

Wow, brand new stuff from Russian Circles. That was the song Empath, a heavy, heavy hitter off of their album 9, which is out on Sergeant House in about 2 weeks, I want to say. 12 days, yeah. They just played a gigantic set here in Seattle with Acid Bath at the Paramount Theater, which is a beautiful theater. If you're not from Seattle and you ever visit, it's definitely worth checking that place out. It's absolutely gorgeous. They've got a couple more shows coming up, though. Russian Circles is currently touring with Primitive Man. Oh, yeah, that's what I was trying to remember, who was touring with Primitive Man. Russian Circles was doing some Acid Bath shows, and then now they're playing with Primitive Man. They'll be playing the Great American Music Hall in San Francisco on November 12th. McMenamin's Crystal Ballroom in Portland, November 14th, and then back here in Seattle again at the Showbox, November 15th. So if you didn't get to see them with Acid Bath, you can catch them with Primitive Man. That's going to be an amazing show. Really, really excited that they decided to stop by the station and play some songs for us as well. So if you are a big fan of Russian Circles and you, don't follow them on social media where they posted lots of pictures, they did come in a week or so ago and played some songs for our sweet ears and eyes. We'll probably have that particular in studio up and available for you in about 6 or 7 weeks. So just keep your eyes peeled on the KEXP YouTube channel. Really, really excited for that one. Troy hosted that one. They had a nice conversation afterwards. You can hear a little bit more about this new record as well. Right before that, we had some Isis. So Did We, the song off of Panopticon That Makes Me Insane. Such a great record, such an awesome song. These guys have been around forever. I've been listening to them since all the way back in the Mosquito Control days when they were even more hardcore before kind of switching their sound up and definitely evolving into like a bunch of crazy stuff over the years. Really love this band. They, you know, had done a couple one-offs, I think, a few years ago to honor Caleb Schofield, who had sadly passed away. All those guys are doing other cool stuff now, though. So if you are fans of their musical stylings, you can find them doing lots of different things, including, of course, Aaron Turner's new role in the band Neurosis, playing guitar and doing vocals, not just live, but also as a full member of the band who recorded and wrote songs with them on their newest record, An Undying Love for a Burning World. They definitely are playing some shows again. They played Fire in the Mountain. Matt got a chance to see them play. They're probably going to be playing some more festival dates. I believe there's a San Francisco date announced already. So if you're a big fan, go and follow them and check some of that stuff out. We had some Amun-Ra before that with A Solitary Rain. That's my favorite cut off of Mass 6. If you love that album as much as I do, you'll be happy to know that there is a live version of Mass 6. It's not the full album, but it's like 4 or 5 songs off of it. It's also very good. Really, really beautiful stuff there. It's also notable because Seattle's own Amy Berrysmith of Year of the Cobra has taken over bass duties for Amun-Ra and has been playing with them live for like the entire last year. She's currently touring with them in Europe. Hopefully she will bring the band back to Seattle and we can see them play once more. The last time I got a chance to see them play was Northwest Terror Fest, and it was one of the most memorable sets, I think, that I've ever seen at Northwest Terror Fest. So really would love to get a chance to see them again. You're listening to Seek and Destroy right here on listener-powered KEXP. It is getting late, as you can hear. I'm very tired. I'm sure you're very tired. We're going to throw a couple more songs in here for you before my dear friend Reeves comes in. He's going to do the weekend overnight. So stick around and check out his stuff. He's definitely got some heavy things for you, for your ears, if you want to check that out. He'll be here from 2 a.m. until 6 a.m. Maybe I'll see some of you guys at the after party tomorrow for Soldiers of Steel. Stainless from Portland's going to be playing. I haven't gotten a chance to see them play live yet. Really, really excited for that. If you want to get more information about that, that is up on the Soldiers of Steel website. We got a couple great shows coming up, including The Sword. I think I'm going to end the show tonight with a little bit of that. The Sword's going to be playing next week here in Seattle. I think they're playing on the 21st, if I recall correctly. So that's going to be pretty awesome. I believe they're playing with Red Fang as well.
Hopefully I'll see some of you there. We also have the KXP barbecue next weekend. I don't know. I think tickets are sold out for that, but it's going to be really fun. And if you can manage to weasel your way in, it's going to be awesome. Let's get back into this last couple songs I've got for you, and then we will leave you in the capable hands of our dear friend Reeves. Right here on Seek and Destroy, this is The Sword with the song The Sundering. And then we're going to play a little bit of this new band that I only recently found called Jehovah on Death. I'm going to play the song Catherine Wheel for you. We'll put some notes and stuff up in the real-time playlist if you want to learn a little bit more about what that band is and why they're so cool. Right here on Seek and Destroy, The Sword.

0: The KXP Barbecue is coming up on August 22nd with Ty Siegel, Arlo Parks, Angine de Poitrine, Los Mirlos, Packaging, and Sea Lemon. The event is sold out, but KXP is offering another chance to get tickets. 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We're excited to bring these amazing artists to the community and grateful to the artists, donors, volunteers, and sponsors that make it possible, including Tomboy X, also E-Bikes, HX Expeditions, Mimikai, and the UW Graduate School Office of Public Lectures.
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Battery by Metallica off of Masters of Puppets from 1986 here on KEXP 90.3 FM in Seattle, Washington, 92.7 FM in the Bay Area in California, and streaming everywhere in the world with an internet connection at kexp.org and via the mobile apps. Before Battery by Metallica was Lammeth with the song A Gardener off of their brand new album Onward, which was released just this not this past Friday, a couple weeks ago. And that is a very wonderful sort of shoegazy black metal album out of North Carolina. It is about, of course, Bill the Pony, everybody's favorite character from Lord of the Rings. No, that's not yours. It's a little too obscure. Well, you know, stuff happens. It's okay. But Bill the Pony is very cute, and the album artwork is also very cute, which is not something I get to say very often when I'm talking about a black metal album, but it's wonderful. So hopefully you enjoyed that for the start of the Sunday overnight here on KEXP. This is Reeves. Thank you so much for tuning in to this program. I'm going to be with you until 6 a.m. in the morning, and then I got to step aside for Pacific Notions. But before then, we have so much wonderful music to get to. And as also, we also have to thank so many people. And by many people, I mean our listeners, because we're listener-powered radio. So thank you for donating to KEXP and supporting this lunacy that is non-for-profit radio, as well as for supporting Seek and Destroy with Tanner, who left you with some really great tracks off of the end of his show. Jehovah on Death is the name of the band. Sacerdotal Fire is the name of the song. And he also left you with The Sword and The Sundering, The Sword with the song The Sundering off of their album Gods of the Earth from 2008. They're going to be at the Regency Ballroom in San Francisco on August 19th, Showbox Soto here in Seattle, Washington on August 21st, and then the Roseland Theater in Portland, Oregon on August 22nd. As I said, this is Reeves. Thank you so much for listening to the station where the music matters. I'm having a very wonderful time here. If you have any requests, you can text 206-903-5397, email dj at kexp.org, or you can find me on various social media websites. I am on Instagram, Blue Sky, and Twitter under the handle at kexpdjreeves. Going to get to some Mudhoney in a few moments because their founding bassist, Matt Lucan, is celebrating his birthday today, so wanted to play some music for him and also find a good excuse to play some Mudhoney, which, you know, you should always take that excuse. But first, going to play a listener request from my beautiful wife, who wanted to request some Beach Bunny and their song Cloud Nine off the album Honeymoon, because, well, we're going to see Beach Bunny later today. It's technically Sunday, so later today for Zoo Tunes in Seattle, Washington. They open for Beth's, which should be very wonderful, but also because next week we're going on our honeymoon. See what we're doing here? Obviously I'll be out next week and the week after that, and actually the week after that, but until then, here is Beach Bunny with their song Cloud Nine off of Honeymoon. Here on KEXP, this is the place where the music matters.

0: the track and the album is appropriately called Zoned Out. The name of the band is called Hurry, or in KEXP. Mudhoney, before that, with Touch Me, I'm Sick. That is, of course, off of their 1988 release, Superfuzz Big Muff. Playing that one because Matt Lukin, who is the bassist for Mudhoney, and the original one for all of their early records until about 2001, is celebrating his birthday today. So happy birthday to him. And you can also watch their live on KXP performance from the Space Needle. Yes, the Space Needle on the real-time playlist at kexp.org/playlist. There's a link that'll take you to our YouTube channel where we archive all of our in-studio performances, including the ones that are, and I cannot stress this enough, on top of the Space Needle. And that's, again, on our YouTube channel. And all of that stuff is archived. Please feel free to check all of that good stuff out there. Chell Ray with the song Hot Gossip off of the album Chell Razor. Really happy to play that one, which was released just a couple weeks ago. Very fun punk music from that artist. And everything started off with Beach Bunny. The song is called Cloud Nine. That's off of their 2020 release Honeymoon. Playing that one because that is a request from my wife, because we're going to go see Beach Bunny later on today for Zoo Tunes with the Beths later on this afternoon, today on this beautiful Sunday, August 16th. And then we're going to be going on our honeymoon next week. So I will be out next week, unfortunately. And actually, I will be out for the next 3 weeks. I'm going to be going on a 2-week honeymoon, and it just lines up right on the next three shows. So anyways, enjoy this program, because then it's going to be a really long time without me. Very much though excited to be on my honeymoon with my beautiful wife, and then also know that you will still be here to support the fill-in DJs once I'm gone, and then also once I come back, because you are good, loyal listeners. And if you're not, and you're mean to the fill-in DJs, I will know. And I will do something mean.
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0: I'll send a very strongly worded letter. Going to be getting to some Blonde Redhead in a few moments, but first wanted to play this listener request for the band No Joy. It is their latest single called Big Life, Big Leaf. On KEXP, this is Listener Powered Radio.

0: Wet smack, uppers, downers, outers, inners, horse tranquilizers, cow paralyzers, blue bombers, green goofers, yellow submarines, LSD Mach 3, and trace amounts of
1: KEXP.

0: the song Bobby by Phoebe Bridgers fading into the background. That's off of the brand new album, which came out just this past Friday, called Lost Weekend. Phoebe Bridgers is on tour this fall, going to be at the Climate Pledge Arena in Seattle, Washington on October 23rd, and going to be at the Chase Center in San Francisco for two nights, October 27th and October 28th. Blonde Redhead with the title track from 23, released back in 2007, and a listener request for No Joy. Big Life, Big Leaf is the name of that new single, which came out back in June. My name is Reeves. Thank you so much for tuning in to the Sunday Overnight here on Listener Powered Radio KEXP. 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I'm on Instagram, Blue Sky, and Twitter under the handle at KEXP DJ Reeves. This is Reeves, by the way. 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It is Amplifiers Love Day this Tuesday, August 18th. 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So thank you so much for being a very strong supporter of KEXP if you are an amplifier. Now I'm going to get back into the music. I'm going to be getting to the Stooges because their original drummer, Scott Ashton, was born on this day in 1949. He passed away in 2014, but would have been 77 years old today. So that's going to be coming your way in just a few moments. But first, I wanted to get to the band Yard Act and their new album, You're Gonna Need a Little Music. This song is called Cheerophobe Rock on KEXP, the place where the music matters.
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1: And that was Oceanator with the song I Would Find You off of 2020's Things I Never Said. Some new music from an artist from Switzerland called Malumi. The name of the track is called Silent Baby. That is off of the release Damaged by Their Silence, which came out back in March. Iggy and the Stooges with Search and Destroy off of Raw Power from not 1997. The real-time playlist is 1997. I think it is 1973 is what it should say. Playing that one because drummer Scott Ashton of the Stooges was born on this day in 1949. He passed away in 2014, but would have been 77 years old today. And everything started off with Yard Act. Their song's called Sheerophobe Rock, and the name of the album is called You're Gonna Need a Little Music, which was released back in July. This is Reeves for the Sunday Overnight. Thank you so much for tuning into the station where the music matters. It's 90.3 FM Seattle, 92.7 FM in the Bay Area, and we stream anywhere in the world with an internet connection at kexp.org. and via the mobile apps. Having a wonderful time here hosting the Sunday Overnight as I usually do, and I hope you are enjoying it as well, no matter where you are listening in the world. Going to get to a listener request out of Greece for Sebado in a few moments, but came across this new release from a band called Kiwi Jr. very recently. It's called Blowing Up. That's the name of the track and the album. So let's listen to it right now on KEXP, where it'll be Blowing Up. I really need to work on my jokes. Kiwi Jr., KEXP, Blowing Up, the place where the music matters.

Corpse Pose is the name of the song. Unwound is the name of the band. Repetition is the name of the album, which came out in 1996. Some Gurries in there? Gurries. We're going to go with Gurries. That is the band Gurries. Their song is called Party Lines. Nobody's Coming to Save You is the name of the album. That's going to be out on September 25th this year. Listener request coming in from Greece for Sebado went with Ocean off of Harmacy, released back in 1996. If you would like to send in your own request, you can text 206-903-5397. 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And you're listening to DJ Reeves on the Sunday overnight, which means you can find me on Instagram, Blue Sky, and Twitter under the handle at KEXP DJ Reeves. Hopefully that's easy enough to remember. Kiwi Jr. started everything off with the title track from their album Blowing Up, which came out this past Friday. My name is Reeves. As I already just said, thanks so much for tuning into KEXP. It is the place where the music matters on 90.3 FM in Seattle, 92.7 FM in the Bay Area, and anywhere in the world with an internet connection on your phone via the mobile app or at kexp.org. Going to get to some music from Racing Mount Pleasant pretty soon. They played a very wonderful live on KEXP session recently, so I'm going to play something from that. But first, I got to get to the dad request, which just came in. He requested the song You Are the Woman by Firefall. The reason? Because he'll be married to my mom for 47 years on Tuesday. Everyone say aw at home. I know you want to, and you should. It's adorable. So this is for my parents and their 47th marriage anniversary. And the song again is called You Are the Woman by Firefall. Here on KEXP, this is the place where the music matters.

0: Grizzly Bear with the song Cheerleader off of their album, Vicotomist. Never can get that one right. That was released back in 2009. Racing Mount Pleasant in there with the song Call It Easy. That was from their Live on KEXP performance from June of this year. You can watch that incredible in-studio performance live on KEXP. The video is on our real-time playlist at kexp.org/playlist. And that'll take you to our YouTube channel where all of our in-studio performances are archived. It's a wonderful place to go and explore some very wonderful live music. And everything began with Firefall. You Are the Woman is the name of the track from their self-titled debut album from 1976. And that is a request from my dear old dad listening in from Colorado, because that is for his 47th year wedding anniversary with my mom, which is this upcoming Tuesday. Everybody say aw. There you go. Thank you so much for that great request, Dad, and happy anniversary to you and my mom. And if you're wondering, hey, how do I get soft rock played on KEXP? Well, be directly responsible for my existence and then request it for your 47th anniversary. That's all you got to do. That is the easiest way to do it. If you can't do that, then, well, don't. This is Reeves. Thanks so much for tuning in to the Sunday Overnight, having a wonderful time playing all of this great music for you. Hopefully you're enjoying it no matter where you are in the world at kexp.org and via our mobile app, or if you're listening in Seattle on 90.3 FM, or in the Bay Area in California on 92.7 FM.
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0: Thank you for donating to KEXP. 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Going to get right back into the music by celebrating some birthdays. Madonna is celebrating her birthday today, so I'll have a song from her coming up very shortly. But first, going to celebrate Rina Sawayama's birthday today by playing the song Like the Boys off of Sawayama. Here on KEXP, this is the place where the music matters.

New music from Raven Lanae featuring Dochi. Name of the track is called Baby Girl. Name of the album, which was released a couple weeks ago, is called Blue Island. Kalayla in there as well with the song Point Blank. That is off of her latest release, New Avatar, released back in July. Madonna. Happy birthday to Madonna. She's celebrating her birthday today. Vogue is the track you heard from the album I'm Breathless, which was, of course, inspired by the Dick Tracy movie. I have no idea why Vogue was inspired by that movie, but it's super cool that it did. Now, I've made that joke, and then I read some movie reviews on Letterboxd that has suggested that not only should Vogue be inspired by that movie, but that I am an idiot for suggesting otherwise. So, wanted to be fair and balanced about that, and also maybe this means that I should probably watch that movie and be able to understand, oh yeah, no, that's why Vogue is in it. Anyways, that's a cool, fun story that happens behind the scenes when I'm on the internet. Rina Sawayama in there also celebrating her birthday. Happy birthday to Rina. The song you heard was Like the Boys off of her album from 2020, Sawayama. My name is Reeves. Thanks so much for tuning in to the place where the music matters. It is KXP 90.3 FM in Seattle, 92.7 FM in the Bay Area, and streaming worldwide at kexp.org and via our mobile apps. Wanted to let you know that we're going to be having Amplifiers Love Day on Tuesday, August 18th, which means that if you're an amplifier, we're going to be celebrating you and spending all day playing your song requests and sharing your stories on air about what being an amplifier means to you. 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So again, go to kexp.org for your chance to do that. I'm going to get to some Franz Ferdinand in a few moments because their bassist, Bob Hardy, is celebrating his birthday today. But first, wanted to play some new music from This Is Lorelei. This track is called Billy Came Back, and it's going to be off of his debut album, The Singer in My Band, here on KEXP, the place where the music matters.

0: And that was the band Death from Detroit, Michigan, from the 1970s. Not to be, of course, confused with the death metal band Death from Florida from the late 80s into the mid-90s. Very easy to confuse the two since they're so sonically similar, but very happy to play Keep on Knockin' by Death from their 1970s release For the Whole World to See, which was then re-released by Drag City back in 2009. Psychedelic Porn Crumpets, listener request for the song Surfs Up off of High Visceral Part 1, not to be confused with Part 2, and Franz Ferdinand with the song Jacqueline from their self-titled debut album from 2004, playing that one because Bob Hardy of Franz Ferdinand is celebrating his birthday today. And everything started off with This Is Lorelei with his debut album, The Singer in My Band, coming out on September 11th of this year. Billy Came Back is the name of the track that you heard. He's going to be playing San Francisco's Independent on October 16th, Portland's Aladdin Theater on October 19th, and also going to be in Seattle playing Numos on October 21st. This is Reeves. Thank you so much for tuning into KEXP. This is the place where the music matters.
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0: 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Going to keep on rolling with this music that you know and love. Going to try and get to some new music from Catherine Moan. But first, got a listener request that came in that said that the beginning of Franz Ferdinand's Jacqueline reminded them a little bit of Jonathan Richman. So let's go ahead and play The Modern Lovers with their song Roadrunner here on KEXP. 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
2: One, two, three, four, five.

Repeat it after Catherine Mohn. The name of the track is called Jawbreaker. That is off of Catherine Mohn's new album, CM Ultra, which came out in mid-July. Telehealth from Seattle, Washington, with the song Kokomo 2. That's off of Green World Image. That was released back in May. And everything started off with The Modern Lovers. Road Runner is the name of the track from their self-titled album. That was a text request. And if you have any of your own requests, you can text 206-903-5397, or you can email DJ at kexp.org. And this is DJ Reeves of the Sunday Overnight. I am your host for this early Sunday morning. Thank you so much for tuning in. You can find me on Twitter, Instagram, and Blue Sky under the handle at KEXPDJReeves if that's another way that you would like to reach out to the DJ booth. It's an absolute pleasure to be here with all of you. 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And if you would like to become a donor, go to kexp.org/donate. And thank you for donating. And also thank you if you're already a donor. Going to get back into the music. Going to get to some Organized Confusion in a little bit, because they released their album Stress, The Extinction Agenda, on this day in 1994. But first, going to play some music from Kool and the Gang, because their lead singer that joined the band in 1978, James J.T. Taylor, is celebrating his birthday today. And he provides the vocals on probably one of their most famous singles, Get Down On It. So we're going to get this, Get Down On It, by playing it right now. On KEXP, this is the place where the music matters.

love.

0: Fading into the background is The Roots with their song Dynamite. Got that off of Things Fall Apart here in KEXP, the place where the music matters. It's 90.3 FM in Seattle, Washington, 92.7 FM in the Bay Area. 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Some Organized Confusion in there playing that one because they released their album Stress, the Extinction Agenda from On This Day back in 1994. You heard the track Let's Organize featuring Q-Tip and OC on that album. Francesca Valenzuela with the song SOS off of the latest album Matilda, which came out at the end of July. That's a new one from that Chilean-American singer-songwriter. And Cool and the Gang started everything off with Get Down On It, playing that one because the lead singer of the band, when they recorded that song, James J.T. Taylor, is celebrating his birthday today. So happy birthday to him. My name is Reeves. Thank you so much for tuning in to listener-powered radio KEXP. I'm having a wonderful time hosting the Sunday overnight, as I usually do every early Sunday morning, late Saturday night, going into early Sunday morning. 2 to 6 a.m. is the twilight hours, so it's a little weird time period to try and figure out whether it's the next day or the current day or the previous day. Time is a construct. Who cares? But I'm happy to be here for the Sunday overnight and bringing you all of this great music that you know and love.
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0: 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Or if you're streaming there right now, go ahead and peruse that and read it at your leisure while still listening to The Sunday Overnight. Gonna get to some music from Daft Punk in a few moments, but got a listener request from Ireland for Marina and the Diamonds, specifically the name of the song is called Champagne, but it's spelled with an SH, so pronouncing the word song shong, as it were. Let's go ahead and listen to this track right now. Again, listener request for Marina and the Diamonds. It's called Champagne here on KEXP. This is Listener Powered Radio.

and that is Jungle with the song The Wave off of their latest release, Sunshine, which was released just this past Friday on August 14th. They're going to be playing Seattle's Climate Pledge Arena on Saturday, October 3rd, and they're also going to be at the Greek Theater in Berkeley on Tuesday and Wednesday, October 6th. And 7th. There's also a link on the real-time playlist at kexp.org/playlist where you can watch their in-studio performance from 2023. It'll link you to our YouTube channel where we archive all of our in-studio performances, so that is definitely worth a watch. Daft Punk, Face to Face off of Discovery, playing that one because it fit in really well with that jungle track, and also it's from Interstellar 555, the best anime involving a blue alien band. If there are other ones, let me know. It seems to be a very cool genre of animation. Altered Images with the song I Could Be Happy. That was a listener request coming in from the internet from Sean in Brooklyn. There we go. So Sean in Brooklyn got in contact with the internet through email and sent in that request. That's how that stuff works. You probably already know that. Marina and the Diamonds, another email request. That one coming in from Ireland from Jim. Champagne is the name of the track. Got that off of 2009's The Family Jewels. My name is Reeves. Thanks so much for tuning in to the place where the music matters. It is KEXP, 90.3 FM in Seattle, 92.7 FM in the Bay Area, and streaming worldwide at kexp.org. I'm going to get some Animal Collective as well as some Lido Pimienta, but first going to play a band that's going to be live on KEXP this Tuesday, August 18th at 11 a.m., and that is Gelato Tropical. If you're listening in Seattle, that one is open to the public, so you can watch it in our in-studio viewing gallery. So come on down and come and see this wonderful in-studio from Gelato Tropical. It is Gelato Negro and Reina Tropical combined, performing together, which is really awesome. Let's listen to the song Tocando by this very great group here on KEXP, the place where the music matters.

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1: KEXP Seattle and KEXC Alameda, Oakland, San Francisco, an affiliate of the University of Washington.

And that is Animal Collective with their song Summertime Clothes off of 2009 Merriweather Post Pavilion. True story, when that came out while I was doing college radio in Tacoma, University of Puget Sound for KUPS, there had to be an email sent out about stop playing that album. Stop it. We were playing it too much, so said our music director at the time. Now, some of you may disagree with that sentiment, and that is A-OK, but, you know, at the time, a little overplayed in the tiny community of college radio at the University of Puget Sound. Lito Pimienta before Animal Collective. I know, cool story. Featuring Anna Macho, Libolula is the name of the track. That is off of Carabina. She will be playing September 15th at Numos in Seattle and at September 18th at Bimbo's 365 in the Bay Area. And then Gelato Tropical started everything off with Tocando. That is off of their self-titled debut album. It is a collaboration between Gelato Negro and Reina Tropical, and it's a very beautiful one. They're going to be live on KEXP this Tuesday, August 18th at 11 a.m. That one is open to the public, which means if you are listening in the Seattle area on 90.3 FM, you can come and watch that one in our in-studio viewing gallery. 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They sent this request via Instagram. 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And that was for the band Watch House and their song A Better Way, which we're going to listen to right now here on KEXP. 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

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That was live on KEXP back in April, and you can watch that in-studio performance on the real-time playlist at kexp.org/playlist. And you can also check out all of our in-studios, which are archived on our YouTube channel. Elliot Smith with Miss Misery got that off of the Good Will Hunting soundtrack because it seemed to fit in pretty well with a listener request that came in via Instagram for Watch House. The name of the track is called Better Way, and that's from their 2021 self-titled release. This is Reeves. Thank you so much for listening to listener-powered radio, KEXP, having a wonderful time holding down the fort with the Sunday overnight and having a blast since 2 a.m. in the morning. I'm going to be with you until 6 a.m., and then I got to step aside for Pacific Notions with DJ Alex, who'll bring you the Church of Chill from 6 to 9 a.m. So keep it locked in to KEXP all Sunday morning long. Wanted to let you know that we'll have a very powerful day of programming on Thursday, August 27th, for Music Heals Beyond Cancer, a day dedicated to the power of music to lift our spirits and heal our souls in the face of cancer. Throughout the day, KEXP will tell the story shared with us by members of our community and play the songs that helped them get through the healing process. If you would like to share your story and a song request, fill out our form at kexp.org/musicheals and then tune in to hear those stories and songs on the air. And again, it is one of the best days of programming that we do. It is obviously very heavy, but it is extremely poignant, and I hope that you will listen in on, again, Thursday, August 27th. Let's go ahead and get back into the music. I'm going to play something from Sarah Cahoon in a few moments. She's got a new album coming out called I've Missed You All These Years. But first, wanted to play The War on Drugs. Their album Slave Ambient was released on this day in 2011. So let's go ahead and listen to the track Baby Missiles off of it right now here on KEXP. This is the place where the music matters.

0: And that was Sarah Cahoon with the song Pulling Up Roots on KEXP, the place where the music matters, on 90.3 FM in Seattle, 92.7 FM in the Bay Area, and streaming worldwide at kexp.org and via the mobile apps. That's going to be off of her upcoming album, which will be out in a couple of weeks, called I've Missed You All These Years. It'll be out on August 28th. Howdy, new album called Big World. Really enjoying this one that was released last Friday. The track you heard from it is called Try, Try, Try. They're going to be in Seattle on October 14th at Numos, Aladdin Theater in Portland on October 16th, and at the Chapel in San Francisco on October 19th. And everything started off with The War on Drugs, something from Slave Ambient, which was released on this day in 2011. The track you heard was called Baby Missiles. This is Reeves. Thank you so much for tuning in to the station where the music matters. It's KEXP, the Sunday overnight. I'm not even on 90.3 FM in Seattle, 92.7 FM in the Bay Area, and streaming worldwide at kexp.org.
1: The KEXP barbecue is coming up on August 22nd with Ty Siegel, Arlo Parks, Angine de Poitrine, Los Mirlos, Packaging, and Sea Lemon. The event is sold out, but KEXP is offering another chance to get tickets. Listen in next week for your chance to win. We're excited to bring these amazing artists to the community and grateful to the artists, donors, volunteers, and sponsors that make it possible, including Tomboy X, also E-Bikes, HX Expeditions, Mimikai, and the UW Graduate School Office of Public Lectures.
0: Thank you so much for tuning into the Sunday Overnight here on KEXP. I'm having a wonderful time holding down the fort on this early Sunday morning for all of you beautiful listeners out there. Hoping you'll stick around as well for the rest of your great Sunday morning. Pacific Notions will be on with DJ Alex from 6 to 9 a.m. The Church of Chill will be guiding you through your early Sunday morning with beautiful meditative sounds of neoclassical and ambient music. And from 9 a.m. to noon, be sure to stick around for The Roadhouse with Greg Vandy. He's got a special version of a show called Before Grunge, the 80s indie underground maximum rock and roll from the mid-80s. There will be no synths allowed during that show. So if you have an aversion to synths, which, I mean, I really hope you haven't been listening to this show, stick around for The Roadhouse from 9 a.m. to noon. Let's go ahead and get back to some more music. I'm going to play some synths out of spite. No, I'm just kidding. I'm not going to do that to Greg Vandy. That would be mean. I'm going to play some Spoon in a second, but first wanted to play the new one from More More and Celeste. The name of this single is called Like Heaven on KEXP, the place where the music matters.

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0: 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I'm no loon.

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This is Desire Lines by Deer Hunter off 2010's Halcyon Digest. New music from an artist named Grace Cummings. The name of her album is called Blood Horse. The track you heard was called My God. Aluweya featuring Ejibi with the song City of Symbols. That's off of her latest release, Zero. Spoon with The Beast and Dragon Adored off of 2005's Gimme Fiction. And the latest music from More More featuring Celeste. The name of the track is called Like Heaven. My name is Reeves. Thank you so much for tuning in to this Sunday overnight on KEXP 90.3 FM in Seattle, 92.7 FM in the Bay Area, and streaming worldwide at kexp.org and via the mobile apps. This is going to be the end of the show. Got to step aside for Pacific Notions with DJ Alex. That's going to be on from 6 to 9 a.m. And Pacific Notions is your Church of Chill, where we will be playing all of the best ambient and neoclassical music that your little heart desires. So be sure to stick around for his wonderful show. I am going to be out for the next 3 weeks. I am going on my honeymoon with my beautiful wife. We're going to be going over to France and Croatia. So while we are out, there will be wonderful DJs stepping in for me on the Sunday overnight. And you be nice to them, because there's a lot of great DJs here and they all do a wonderful job. And I'm excited to hear them over in Europe and see what they're doing with the show. But I also hope you'll tune in for those next 3 weeks as well. So I will be back much later, in 4 weeks from now in September. But until then, I hope you have a great rest of your Sunday, and I hope you are safe out there for the rest of the time that I am not here for the Sunday overnight. Thanks so much for tuning in. I'm going to miss the show, but it's going to be for a good cause, which is, of course, being in Europe with my sweetie. Going to leave you with one more track, and that's from Miles Davis. Going to leave it with Blue and Green, because today is Bill Evans' birthday. He's the pianist on this one, and he's always been a major part of a lot of Miles Davis's work. So let's go ahead and listen to this track right here. On KEXP, this is the place where the music matters. I'll be out for a while, but I'll see you sooner than you think.

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3: 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My name is DJ Alex, super honored to present the best in ambient and neoclassical music with explorations into other cinematic, meditative, and blissful sounds. Thank you so much for joining me to slow down and swim through some beautiful new music. Starting off the show this week with a track from Little Symphony. Name of this tune is Danube River. So it's music from the project Little Symphony. That's who's easing us in to this week's show. You're listening to it here on Pacific Notions.

New music out of the Netherlands from the production duo Estable in collaboration with the pianist and composer Joram Feitsma. Name of that track is Intro. It's the opening track to their new collaborative EP titled Sphia. So music from Estable and Joram Feitsma. That's who's wrapping up the set. You're listening to it here on Pacific Notions. Music out of Seattle, Washington from Ara Rudell. In collaboration with a collective going by the name Shrug. This is a new trio composed of Ara Rudell alongside Sean Kalapi and Zach Alva from their debut release titled Flora, Fauna, Fungi. Name of that track was Petrichor. Music from the artist Signwriter from an absolutely beautiful new album titled Causeway. Name of the track you heard was Adrift. Signwriter, the alias of Norwood, Massachusetts-based musician, producer, and composer Devin Powers. Big fan of that new album from him, once again titled Causeway. Music out of Japan from Miyauchi Tagaki from a recent collection titled Log 26. You heard the fourth track off that one. And got this show going this week with a tune from the Edmonton, Alberta project and collective going by the name Little Symphony. A new tune of theirs titled Danube River. The mission of Little Symphony is to connect people with nature through music and for their personal wellness. So new sounds from Little Symphony. That's who got this set going and the show going this week. It's all here on Pacific Notions. My name is DJ Alex. Thank you so much for joining me on this week's show.

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Hope you're doing well from wherever you may be tuning in right now. Appreciate you joining me here on Pacific Notions. My name is DJ Alex, honored to go on this weekly journey through new ambient music, as well as some neoclassical music and other dreamy cinematic sounds from other genres to just slow down, unwind, and remind you that there's beautiful music being made every day. If you do want to reach out to say hello, feel free to do so. You can always email pacificnotions@kexp.org. Gonna start off this set with this week's Epic Bliss Out track. This is a weekly spotlight on a song that is 10 minutes or longer, so we can just sit back and relax and settle in for the rest of the show. This week's Epic Bliss Out track coming from the Indianapolis-based artist Leon Todd Johnson. He's put out some beautiful records that I've had the honor of sharing here on the show, and excited to share a track off his brand new album. It is titled Untitled. It's coming courtesy of the Indianapolis-based label Past Inside the Present Records. Excited to see this Indianapolis team up between an artist and the label. So Leon Todd Johnson and this track titled Six. It's this week's Epic Bliss Out track, and you're listening to it here on Pacific Notions.

It's a short little track off the beautiful new album from the Melbourne-based artist Hannah Stretton. Name of her new album is Tiarn. An amazing collection of atmospheric, minimal, ambient-leaning folk songs. Name of that track there is Off Stokes. So it's new sounds from Hannah Stretton. That's who's wrapping up the set. You're listening to it here on Pacific Notions. New sounds from Midori Nozu before that with a track titled When Flowers Wake. That track going to be included on Midori Nozu's debut album. It's going to be titled Lost Horizons, coming courtesy of the British label Home Normal Records. That album going to be coming out September 18th. And this project, Midori Nozu, a collaboration between a couple Pacific Notions favorites in the Michigan-based artist Michael Catone, best known as the Green Kingdom, alongside the British musician and label runner Tim Diagram, best known as Maps and Diagrams. Those two teaming up for this new project. Once again, Midori Nozu. New sounds out of Australia from the artist Broken Chip with the track titled Gold. That's the opening track off Broken Chip's new album. It's titled Is There No Place? Music from The Soft Empire, an alias of the Seattle-based artist Kyle Preston from a new collection titled A Broken Kind of Beautiful. Name that track was The Bright Divide. Kyle had this to share on his Bandcamp page about this collection. He says, this includes 14 pieces written separately over time, gathered here because they were always circling the same idea that things can be broken and still be the beautiful thing you wanted. Love that. So Kyle Preston, Seattle-based artist, new album under the alias The Soft Empire. Got this set going with this week's Epic Bliss Out track, and it's coming courtesy of the Indianapolis-based artist Leon Todd Johnson. Name of that 15-minute long piece was Six. It's coming off a new album simply titled Untitled. Just a gorgeous record coming courtesy of the Indianapolis-based label Past Inside the Present Records. So that's where we've been. It's all here on Pacific Notions. My name is DJ Alex. Hope you're enjoying the sounds on this week's show.

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going to start off this set with a track off a new compilation titled 11 Harps. It's a wonderful 11-track compilation put out by the Paris-based label Latency Records, featuring some of the finest contemporary harpists and composers. Feature some Pacific Notions favorites on here, including Mary Lattimore, Aya Simone, Nyla Hunter, and more. Gonna play the opening track off this release. It's coming courtesy of the London-based Austrian-Ethiopian harpist Miriam Adefris. Name of the track is Amber. So it's music from Miriam Adefris coming off the wonderful new compilation titled 11 Harps. 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

and grateful to the artists, donors, volunteers, and sponsors that make it possible, including Tomboy X, Also E-Bikes, HX Expeditions, Mimikai, and the UW Graduate School Office of Public Lectures. KEXP is celebrating Amplifiers Love Day on Tuesday, August 18th. 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

It's new music from the artist Seaport Sistema. Name of the track is 320 Softly. It's an early taste of Seaport Sistema's upcoming album titled Body Needs. It can be coming out October 2nd on the California-based label 100% Silk Records. So Seaport Sistema, that's who's wrapping up the set. You're listening to it here on Pacific Notions on listener-powered KEXP. Music from the Berlin-based Ukrainian artist Monoram. Right before that, with a tune titled Refractions, that's coming off Monoram's debut EP. It's titled Frames. That release coming courtesy of Max Cooper's label, Mesh Records, digging that one. New sounds from a mysterious project going by the name Light Sound Library. New single of theirs titled Liquid Light. What I know about Light Sound Library is I think it's a new project or alias of the wonderful British Columbia-based artist White Poppy. She sent out a Facebook Bandcamp message about this project, so I assume it's a new project of hers. So Light Sound Library, got a link on the Real Time playlist to check out what they've put out so far. New sounds out of the UK from Bengi. Still figuring out how to pronounce this project of the veteran electronic composer Ben Edwards off a new album of his titled The Evolving Riddle Volume 2. Heard a track titled Riddle 11 Granular Piano. And Ben Edwards also coming through KEXP not too long ago. He played drums in Cabaret Voltaire's live band when they did a live session here at KEXP with DJ Kevin Cole. Got a link on the Real Time playlist where you can check out that amazing session. Music from the Tokyo-based artist Ayu Takahashi in the set with a track titled Kyoju. It's an early single off her upcoming album titled Ipsum, coming out later this month on Lapse Records. Got this set going with a track from Miriam Adifris. Name of the tune was Amber. That kicks off a wonderful compilation titled 11 Harps, featuring 11 new compositions from some of the finest contemporary harpists in the world. Other folks featured on this compilation include Mary Lattimore, Nyla Hunter, Aya Simone, and more. And as always, got the link on the Real Time playlist to dig into that new compilation. And good morning. Happy Sunday. Hope you're doing well. Hope you're enjoying the sounds on this week's show. My name is DJ Alex, with you here Sunday morning, 6 to 9 a.m., showcasing new ambient music, neoclassical music, and other dreamy cinematic sounds from other genres. Yeah, hope you're doing well on this Sunday. And a reminder to keep up with what you're hearing online from the Real Time playlist, on the website as well as the mobile apps. My buddy Matthew back this week helping out and adding lots of information and comments and links about everything you're hearing on the show today. So hope you can check that out on the Real Time playlist throughout today's show. Coming up next, we got this week's Chill Out Room set. Much more still to come. It's all here on Pacific Notions on listener-powered KEXP.

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Going to start off this week's Chill Out Room set with a track from Karel and Igor Diachenko. Name of the track is CD. It's coming off a compilation that was briefly available on Bandcamp, courtesy of Berlin-based label Appendix Files. Going to see if this track is featured on one of their earlier releases. But some top-notch Chill Out Room sounds coming courtesy of the Berlin-based label Appendix Files. That's what's getting this week's Chill Out Room set going, a weekly spotlight on some more moody, beat-heavy chill-out sounds like down-tempo, trip-hop, ambient dub techno, bilyric beats, slow-motion soul, and more. Welcome to the Chill Out Room. We've got to tune to Pacific Notions, aka the Church of Chill, on listener-powered KEXP.

It's music out of New York City from the artist Marigold Sun from a fantastic new 5-track EP titled Decades. Been having fun spinning tunes off that one over the past month or so. Name that tune is I Miss You, Feel the Sun. So it's new sounds from Marigold Sun, the alias of Eric Lee Harrison. That's who's wrapping up this week's Chill Out Room set. You're listening to it here on Pacific Notions on listener-powered KEXP. Music from the mysterious artist Bambino DJ. Feel like there's very few artists making music like Bambino DJ right now. Just put out a really cool new EP this past Friday titled Hall of Life, coming out on OST Records. It's his second release for the New York City-based label. Name of the tune you heard was Drummy Feb. Music out of Pittsburgh from the artist Alvin Rowe, alias of Spencer Smith, who also put out a really cool new 5-track EP titled Acrobats. Just some really cool shape-shifting beats on this EP from Alvin Rowe. Name of the track you heard was Every Time. Yet another track from Fortet and his Unicode Wingdings alias. Check it out on the real-time playlist to see how chaotic and weirdly beautiful it is. You heard the closing track off that amazing 8-track release from Fortet under that alias of his. Little sneak peek at a forthcoming release from the Manchester, UK-based artist Guest Worlds in the set with a tune titled A Rome. This could be included on Guest Worlds' upcoming album titled Rare Earth. That should be dropping on October 2nd. And got this week's Chill Out Room set going with a tune from Karel and Igor Diachenko. Name of the track is CD. Found that on a compilation that was briefly available on Bandcamp Friday a couple of Fridays ago from the Berlin-based label Appendix Files. Looks like they've removed it since, but got a link on the real-time playlist where you can follow that label to check out any of their forthcoming releases. So that's where we've been this week's Chill Out Room set, a weekly spotlight on some more moody, beat-heavy, chill-out sounds to explore some different shades of beautiful music, some chill music, some calm music, and also just get a little weird in the middle of the show. So hope you enjoyed this week's Chill Out Room set. My name is DJ Alex. Big thanks for joining me here on Pacific Notions on this Sunday morning. If you want to reach out to say hello, feel free to do so. You can email dj@kexp.org or send a text message to 206-903-5397. Still to come in the show, early in the 8 o'clock hour, going to be doing another Album of the Week spotlight, playing a few tracks off a brand new album that I highly recommend to give it a little bit more shine on the program. So that's coming up early in the 8 o'clock hour. Much more still to come. It's all here on Pacific Notions on listener-powered KEXP.

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Gonna get the set started with a track from the artist Sophie Birch, an artist that I've had the honor of sharing here on the show in months and years past, and she just put out a new album that's super cool. I've been having a hard time figuring out how to get it into the mix because it's just a unique mixture of styles that's a little busier, a little happier, and more joyful than her previous releases, but it's really cool, so I want to share a track off of this with you. The name of the release is a mouthful. Let's see, it's Biva Bipa Bua Luka. Came courtesy of the amazing Belgian label Stroom Records. Gonna play a track off this one titled Azeret. So once again, music from Sophie Birch, Copenhagen-based artist with a super unique new album. That's what's getting the set going. 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

Name of the track is Tides. It's the debut single from Sam Crouch, 16-year-old Portland-based pianist and composer. Lovely new tune from this Pacific Northwest teenager, Sam Crouch. Name of the tune once again is Tides. That's what's wrapping up the set. You're listening to it here on Pacific Notions on listener-powered KEXP. Before that, debut single from Sam Crouch, music from the British composer Simon Goff, with the name of the tune being Sky Grows Light. Little sneak peek at an unreleased tune off Simon's upcoming album titled Interior Realms Volume 1, which will be coming out September 10th on Sonic Pieces Records. Music from the Japanese duo Sin Films in the set with the track titled Landscape Number 15. It's coming off the album Landscape of the Synonym Antonym. Sinfulums, a project from Shin Kikuchi and Otoko Toma. Lovely new album from those two. Music from the Melbourne-based artist Rose Riebel in the set with the track Moment One. It's an early single off Rose's upcoming album titled Moments. That's going to be coming out in full this Friday, August 21st. Music from the New Zealand-born, Austin, Texas-based pianist and composer Hanan Townshend with a track titled What We Lost One. It's opening track to an album titled What We Lost that came out back in March of this year from Hanan Townshend. Beautiful stuff. Music from Dan Deacon, Baltimore-based artist who's had quite a career going from making some amazing cutting-edge electronic pop to now doing some beautiful soundtracks and scores off a new original motion picture soundtrack he did for the National Geographic documentary Time and Water. You heard the track We Haven't Parted Since. Music from the British artist Gilroy Mir with a tune titled On the Road. It's an early single and the opening track to Gilroy Mir's upcoming album titled Furlongs. That one coming out September 4th. Got this set going with a track from the Copenhagen-based artist Sophie Birch from her album titled Biva Bipa Bualuka. Name of the tune was Azurit. Sophie Birch had a wonderful description of this album on the Bandcamp page for the release. She shares that this music comes from a deep place of joy and connection with my brother and with the essence of being a child, being filter-free and in contact with the most uncomplicated and loving parts of ourselves, still emphasizing magic and mystery like childhood does without asking for permission or confirmation. Got a link on the real-time playlist where you can check out that album in full. Once again, from the Copenhagen-based artist Sophie Birch. All this information online from the real-time playlist, which you can find on the website as well as the mobile app. And good morning. Happy Sunday. Big thanks for joining me here on Pacific Notions. My name is DJ Alex. Hope you're enjoying the sounds on this week's show. If you want to say hello, you can email DJ at kexp.org or send a text message to 206-903-5397. Coming up next, gonna be doing the album of the week spotlight, playing a few tracks off a wonderful new album I highly recommend if you're a fan of the show. It's all here on Pacific Notions on listener-powered KEXP.

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Gonna start off this set with the album of the week spotlight, sharing a few tracks off a brand new album that I highly recommend if you're a fan of the show. Just a wonderful record that you can sit with in full, in my opinion, and appreciate start to finish. And this week's album of the week pick is coming from the mysterious artist Husha Husha. New album's titled Here Come the Waterworks, newly released on the wonderful Toronto-based label We Are Busybodies. So I'm going to play a few tracks off this debut album from Husha Husha. It's titled Here Come the Waterworks, starting things off with a track titled Toy Piano Violin Mellotron. So music from the artist Husha Husha and their debut album Here Come the Waterworks. It's this week's Album of the Week Spotlight. And you're listening to it here on Pacific Notions.

It's brand new music from BJ Cole and Second Son. Name of the track is A Place You Can Never Leave. It's a lead single and opening track to their forthcoming collaborative album. It's titled There Is Wonder Here. Loving this one from BJ Cole and Second Son. That's who's wrapping up the set. You're listening to it here on Pacific Notions. BJ Cole, a legendary British steel guitar player who played on Elton John's Tiny Dancer. That's quite a feat in and of itself, but he's gone on to play alongside Brian Eno, David Sylvian, Bjork, John Cale, R.E.M., The Orb, and more. And now BJ Cole teaming up with the Crystal Bechet player Second Son for this album. Once again, There Is Wonder Here, coming out on Geology Records, September 18th, the release date for that one, highly recommended. Music from the London-based trio Fen before that from a new album titled Boar. Heard a track titled Burr. Gotta give a hat tip to Harry Toll of White Lab Rex for recommending that recent album from the London trio Fen. And music courtesy of White Lab Rex before that from the Finnish artists Aki, Yli Salamaki, and Greta Julia Heklia from their album Varia. Heard the opening track titled Sunta. Music out of Toronto from Sunrain, the alias of Chad Skinner, from a brand new album titled Tabula Rasa. Name of that track was Solemn. And got this set going with three tracks from the debut album from Husha Husha. Name of the album is Here Come the Waterworks. That is what this week's album of the week pick is. So wanted to do a little spotlight on a few tracks off this album from Husha Husha. You most recently heard a track titled Asleep in a Piano. Before that was the opening track off the album titled How Would the Moon Dance? And got the set going with the track Toy Piano, Violin, Mellotron. This album from Husha Husha, an album that's a heartfelt collection of cosmic lullabies carefully crafted to soundtrack slow mornings, calm afternoons, restorative naps, and the sweetest of dreams. It's also an album that draws from the meditative grace of Gankyo Ongankyo, the magic of Icelandic folktronica, classic ambient traditions, and the nostalgic warmth of the world of Peter Rabbit. So yeah, debut album from Husha Husha, Husha Husha, titled Here Come the Waterworks. That's what is this week's album of the week spotlight. It's all here on Pacific Notions. My name is DJ Alex. Super honored to get to share this type of music with you every week as we celebrate brand new music in the ambient realm, the neoclassical realm, and other dreamy cinematic sounds from other genres to just slow down, appreciate some new music, discover some new artists, and bliss out to some beautiful sounds. Thank you so much for joining me on this week's show. I got another track or two to share with you though before wrapping things up. So keep it locked here on Pacific Notions.

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Before heading on out of here, I want to send a big thanks to you once again for tuning in to Pacific Notions and lending your ears to these new instrumental heavy sounds. Truly appreciate it. I want to send a thanks to Matthew helping out behind the scenes. Thank you, Matthew, as well as Jackson and Julian on production. If you do want to reach out during any point throughout the week or whenever you'd like to, you can send an email to pacificnotions@kexp.org. Going to start off this last bit of music with one of my favorite artists out of Buenos Aires. Goes by the name Entidad Anamada. Just put out a new release titled Parapherius. Going to play a track off this one titled I Lugar. See where we go from there, but hope you have a great week. Hopefully catch you next week for the next edition of Pacific Notions. And until next time, take care.

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3: 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As you well know, a record must break on radio in order to actually provide a living for the artists involved. Up until now, you've had to make these record-breaking decisions.

For the station that breaks it first, the benefits are obvious. You lead the pack. Yes, no matter what share of this crazy market you do business in, no other release is going to satisfy your corporation's current idea of good radio like this one. On this cut, we're working together on the same wavelength in scientific harmony. But remember, this cut is constructed for multi-market breaking now. Don't waste valuable research with needless delay. We've done the hard work of ensuring your success. The final step is up to you. Special designer song follows in 5, 4, 3, 2, 1.

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3: All right. Hey, hey, hey. Good morning. KEXP is where the music matters. Roadhouse Radio every Sunday from 9 till 12 noon. I'm your host, Greg Vandy, with yet another super summer special show. The month of August is all special programming on the show. And this week we call it Before Grunge, the 80s Indie Underground. You heard from the Butthole Surfers, Texan Icons, doing Human Cannonball from their album called Locus Abortion Technician, 1987 on Touch and Go record label. That was the first Butthole Surfers album. Before that, the Tall Dwarfs, they're from New Zealand, The Brain That Wouldn't Die from their album from 1987. Before that, the Flaming Lips from their very first recordings in 83 to 84 on a collection called Scratching the Door, the first recordings of the Flaming Lips. And you heard Bag Full of Thoughts featuring Mark as the lead singer of the band at the time before Wayne. And then Dinosaur Jr., when they put out their first record, and they were just Dinosaur before they were contractually obligated to add Junior to their name. And it was from the Dinosaur, I think that was maybe an EP from 85. They made it for $500. And the song was called Repulsion by Dinosaur Jr. And then Scratch Acid, another great Austin band. The Greatest Gift was the song from their self-titled album from 85. You hear Negative Land. Love these guys so much. And I love that hilarious one called Announcement from Negative Land's album called Escape from the Noise on SST Records, 1987. Going to hear a lot of SST Records this morning. And then Peter Ivers, he's the one that wrote and sang that song for the film Eraserhead, iconic 80s David Lynch movie. And you heard In Heaven, Lady in the Radiator song. Got lots of stuff. Oh my God, we're going to go places, and I know it's going to be, I tried to warn you, the show's going to be different, and it's going to be loud for 9:24 in the morning. We're going to keep going with all this stuff. This is what KCMU sounded like in Seattle at 90.3 back in the mid-80s. Might have heard this song here by the Gun Club. Sounds like this on KEXP.

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3: 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Take us with you wherever you go. You last heard from the Fall on this super summer special. I got summer specials all through the month of August. This one's called Before Grunge, the 80s in the Underground. All post-punk from the, well, the whole decade of the 80s. We heard from The Fall doing English Scheme. This was 1980. I think it was like their early record. Grotesque is the name of the album. On Rough Trade. And then Fred Frith before that. I played this from this album on Shimmy. 1990 actually came out. I think there was a reissue, but it came out on in 87. It's called the 20th Anniversary of the Summer of Love, 87 to 67. And Fred Frith did True Love. And then from that same collection, I had Half Japanese doing that just wonderful song called Should I Tell Her. Also from that collection, Half Japanese, yeah, love them. And then X-Ray Specs was in there from Germ-Free Adolescence. That's like kind of an early 1978 one, but I wanted to get that in there with X-Ray Specs. Identity was the name of the song from Polystyrene and her band. And then X from 1980, from the debut album from them called Los Angeles. You heard the title track. It's produced by Ray Manzarek from The Doors, classic LA band. I got more LA bands like The Gun Club doing Ghost on the Highway from the seminal album called Fire of Love from 1981. I got more Gun Club coming up. I also have a band that sort of reminds me of The Gun Club in the fact that they got Gun Club and the Beast of Bourbon, Australian band, really turned my thing around back in the day when I first heard those records. And so I'm going to play more from them. And yeah, the show is featuring maximum rock and roll and post-punk from days before the internet, when DIY scenes were fostered and nurtured by zines and record stores and college radio and mostly word of mouth. So let's take it back to that time. And this is kind of what KCMU definitely would have sounded like. Back in the day, they'd play Husker Du and be like this on KEXP.

It started with a mail order business created by a 12-year-old boy. His name, Greg Ginn, and the business was called Solid State Tuners, or SST. It was created to sell modified World War II surplus radio equipment. In the mid-70s, Ginn discovered punk rock and formed the band Panic. Panic recorded 8 songs in January of 1978, but had trouble finding a label. So, Ginn decided he had enough business experience with SST to release it himself. Pressing records turned out to be fairly simple. According to Ginn, he just looked in the phone book under record pressing. So, the newly formed SST Records released the music recorded by Ginn's band, but now under a new band name, Black Flag. The record? 1979's Nervous Breakdown EP. SST would go on to release some of the best-known punk rock and alternative records through the 1980s and early 90s, giving bands like the Minutemen, the Meat Puppets, Sonic Youth, and the Descendants an international audience.

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5: All right. Hey, hey, hey. KEXP is Roadhouse Radio. I'm your host, Greg Vandy. Good morning. Special show this morning. All the 80s indie underground post-punk stuff. No synthesizers whatsoever for the next couple hours. Thanks for tuning in. A lot of good feedback so far, getting all your messages. Thank you for that. You last heard from the Avengers, featuring Penelope Houston. They recorded that late 70s. And they're legendary San Francisco band, so big shout out to

and End of the Big Black Sun came out in 1982. You heard the title track. Love that whole album. The Gun Club before that, again from that Fire of Love album from 81 on Slash Records. And I was digging through my records, and I think I have the original cover. They changed the cover to that record. I think I have the original from Slash from 81. And the classic song, She's Like Heroin to Me, by The Gun Club, Jeffrey Lee Pierce. Red Cross, before that, they were brothers. Neurotica was the album in 1987, another LA band. The Meat Puppets, before that, on SST Records, 1984. Meat Puppets, number two, just such a seminal album. Love this album so much, and you heard the song on it called The Whistling Song. Meat Puppets from Phoenix area. I'm going to play a little bit more from them a little later on the show, as well as a bunch of other SST bands like Husker Du, which you heard on top of the set. Apparently Dave Grohl loves them, inspiration to him. And Books About UFOs was the song by Husker Du on the New Day Rising album. Again, SST 1985. I got more stuff, featuring Maximum Rock and Roll and post-punk from the day, and hope this takes you back. Takes me back to Bellingham, mid-1980s. I'm going to play more stuff in this next set from Got Killed Dozer. Also have Captain Beefheart and Camper Van Beethoven and the Violent Femmes. But first, here's Big Black. They sound like this on KEXP.

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0: 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They done left the music, you know what I mean? So if you got that sound out there, and why they can snatch themselves and jump around, but they like that, see.

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5: All right, good morning. KEXP special show in The Roadhouse this morning. We call it Before Grunge, the 80s in the Underground. Lots of people messaging us this morning. Great to hear from you. Gonna play this all show long because August is fun in the Roadhouse as we have a special theme every week through the whole month of August. Last week was Reefer Rollers. This week is very different. This is all maximum rock and roll from post-punk bands in the mid, all throughout the 80s that really influenced all the Seattle bands. And then next week, I got something called Hippie Country, or the Long Hairs Meet the Rednecks, late 60s and in the 70s. And then on the 30th, the last Sunday of August, we got the back-to-school special. We call it AM Summer Gold, nothing but hit records from the early 1970s. I mean, nothing but the hit records. You last heard from the Violent Femmes, Gone Daddy Gone, from their self-titled debut album on Slash, 1983, from the Milwaukee group. They said they wanted to rock harder than any other acoustic act on the planet. Before that was Camper Van Beethoven, which was such a college radio sort of song. Such a, when we all heard that, it was so funny, that song, We're a Bad Trip. And out now on something called 2 and 3, which came out in 86 from Camper Van Beethoven, Northern California people. And then Captain Beefheart in there doing Ice Cream for Crow, 1982, the title track from from Beefheart. And that was, I remember David Letterman always loved Captain Beefheart. And he had him on the show a lot. And I think I might have first saw that song on maybe Letterman's show. But anyway, Alex is here. She's posted all kinds of information in the playlist so you can find out more about this stuff. And it's at kxp.org is where the playlist is at, our website. And then Neil Young and Crazy Horse going out to Mark down there in Tucson, Arizona. He loves him some Neil Young. And this is from their Reactor album from 1981. A song called Surfer Joe and Moe the Sleaze. And then Killdozer doing a Neil Young song. And we also thought the song was so funny when we heard it. It was called Cinnamon Girl, their version on Snake Boy album by Killdozer. And I remember seeing Killdozer opening for the Melvins. And sometime, I don't know when that was, mid-80s. And Alex, we were trying to research if we could remember the name of that. It was like this club on East Lake right before it hit the University District Bridge. And it was like, it became a Red Robin, or it was a Red Robin. It was right there in the corner. I think it was like Scoundrel's Lair, is my guess.
6: Yes. That was the name at one point.
5: Scoundrel's
6: Lair. It went through many names.
5: Yeah, and there was like a punk rock club there. And Killdozer was there with the Melvins. It was like the slowest, heaviest show I think I've ever seen.
6: Yeah, and speaking of other shows, Mark and Erica from Everson wrote in talking about Big Black's last concert was at the Georgetown Steam Plant next to Boeing Field.
5: But yeah,
6: they found out about it after the show.
5: I see, such a legendary show, that Steam Plant show. And you heard Big Black doing their the model, the Kraftwerk song on Touch and Go in 1987. Yeah, and that's that Georgetown Steam Plant show. Legendary event in the history of music, and especially Seattle. I got more stuff coming up. Oh, Alex, read some of these. Thank you so much for all the messages. People are like responding to the show.
6: So many memories as well. Sue wrote in saying she remembers seeing Gun Club in Eugene, Oregon when they had a female drummer. And JD22 said that he is still flabbergasted. So, that's right, flabbergasted, when people say there was no good music in the 80s.
5: Yeah, I know. Going to play a lot more. This is what KCMU might have sounded like back in the day. Of course, KEXP started in 1972 and was KCMU at the University of Washington on campus in the communication building, a small little cramped little room with a studio in there. And it sounded like this. Here's something that was dubbed the Paisley Underground with bands like Rain Parade and the Dream Syndicate, and it sounded like this right here in the Music Matters KEXP.

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5: All right. Hey, KEXP. Used to be KCMU. This is what KCMU sounded like back in the 1980s. Special show this morning called Before Grunge, the 80s indie underground, all post-punk and stuff that influenced all those Seattle bands. And my name is Greg Vandy. Good to have you. I went to bed last night at 2:20 in the morning, so it's just like the 80s in here for me this morning. Also, this flashback and just takes me back to that time and place. And well, I was in Bellingham, Washington. And I discovered all this stuff on my local radio station, the college station up there called KUGS. Spent some time there, did some shows there. Big shout out to anyone that might be up in Bellingham or wherever you may be. 90.3 in Seattle and 92.7 in the Bay Area, all around the world on the web. And it's also great on the free mobile app. It can take us anywhere. You last heard from Opal. That was the band that became Mazzy Star, Dave Roback's band, and Kendra Smith was the vocalist of that song, Happy Nightmare Baby. And you heard the little clip from Bomb Shelter video. If you're from Seattle, you lived here back in the days, you might remember Bomb Shelter videos on whatever channel that was, on whatever night that was. And love that show. Before Opal was Spaceman 3. From a collection called Ford's Prescriptions. A song you heard, Come Down Easily, was recorded back in 1983 from those guys. And then Rain Parade, Look Both Ways, was the song from Emergency Third Rail Power Trip, 1983. Seminal for members of that loose collective called the Paisley Underground, featuring bands like Dave Roback Bands and then the band before, the Dream Syndicate. They were a great band, The Days of Wine and Roses, 1982, again on Slash Records, and you heard Tell Me When It's Over. And they played a bumper shoot in 2014, and Alex is here. She posted the video to that bumper shoot set by Dream Syndicate back in the day.
6: Yeah, and we're still getting a ton of messages.
5: I can't keep up. There's too many. I'll be able to answer them all eventually.
6: But two people have a book recommendation for us. Evan and Brian both have read Mark Lanegan's book, Sing Backwards and Weep. And it turns out he's a big Gun Club fan, too.
5: Yeah, everyone was. I love the Gun Club so much. And we're going to play Screaming Trees, I think, a little bit later in the show. So stay tuned. Or maybe not. I'm not sure. I can barely... I barely know what's happening in the next set, but I do have some songs here. I got Dead Moon, of course, coming up in this next set. Also, The Wipers and another Butthole Surfer song, and also this band from Austin, Texas called Poison 13, which was a super influential band to a lot of Seattle groups that came after. But this record here, this next one, by the Beast of Bourbon, they're from Australia, featured Kim Salmon from Scientists on slide guitar, and this is just like one of my all-time favorite records and songs. It's called Dropout by Beast of Bourbon. It sounds like this on KEXP.

0: I never broke into a car, never hotwired a car, kid. I never broke into a trunk. I shall not cause harm to any vehicle, nor the personal contents thereof, nor through inaction let that vehicle or the personal contents thereof come to harm. It's what I call the repo code, kid. Don't forget it. Etch it in your brain. Not many people got a code to live by anymore. Ordinary people, I hate them.
1: Me too.
2: What do you know?
0: See, an ordinary person spends his life avoiding tense situations. Repo man spends his life getting into tense situations.
3: Then we followed up with Lonesome and Michael.
0: Let's go get a drink. Tense situations.

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2: 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My name is Greg Vandy with you every Sunday morning from 9 until 12 noon. Disclaimer, I went to bed at 2:20 in the morning last night. Now doing a live radio show and happy to be with you. This is just like the 80s for me. Special show this morning is called Before Grunge, the 80s in the Underground, all that post-punk stuff that really influenced all those Seattle bands that came after. And this reminds me of living in Bellingham back in the day, and also just getting all kinds of messages like I cannot get to them all, so I'm going to get to you eventually because there's so many. I'm glad it's connecting with many of you who are listening, and this is what KCMU definitely sounded like back in the day, and reminds us of places like the, you know, the venues back then where like the Monastery was like the early one, and the Metropolis was one, and Gorilla Gardens and Graven Image, I think, was one. All these places, underground shows, and also all ages shows back then. And that's really discussed so well in our friend Jonathan Zwickel's podcast that came out a few years ago called Let the Kids Dance. And you can find that on wherever you get your podcast. And it's just an exhaustive, like 4, 5, 6 episode series about that time period in the Seattle scene. And it's just really revelatory. He explains so much about those places I just mentioned in the scene and this music. So it's called Let the Kids Dance. I highly recommend finding that podcast and checking it out. You'll find amazing Seattle history there. Oh yeah, what we played. Okay, yeah, the songs you heard, which is what I'm doing here on this mic break, is to tell you that the Butthole Surfers did that song Hey from their EP on Alternative Tentacles, 1984. And then before that was this Portland band called The Wipers featuring Greg Sage. Over the Edge was the album. Romeo was the song, 1983. They were a great live band. The Scientists before that, one of those Australian bands featuring Kim Salmon, When the Fate Deals This Mortal Blow from Blood Red River, 1984. The Silos from 1987, Head Party from their album called Cuba. And then you heard Dead Night talk about Dead Moon, who did a song called Dead Moon Night. Talk about a legendary band with Fred and Toonie. So that was Unknown Passage, 1989. Actually, Thule, sorry. Poison 13 was in there from Austin, Texas. One Step Closer was their song from their self-titled debut in 1984. They didn't last very long at all. And then Beast of Bourbon. Love this record so much. It's called Axeman's Jazz, 1984, on Big Time Records, another Australian band. And Kim Salmon played on this album with Tex Perkins on the vocals. And it was recorded like on a 2-track in one day and mixed live. And just a fantastic record. And it's really not available on streaming stuff that I can find. So yeah, Beast of Bourbon, one of my favorite all-time bands. All right, lots of music going till noon. Again, a special program. I know it's loud this morning, so, you know, we have this app, and there's an archive on there, and this, really, the archive is what this is for. Is this may be too much for you in the morning. It is for me, and it might be more appropriate for you to listen to this show in the evening or when you get off of work or whenever. I got more 80s stuff from music, from The Replacements, and I got The Cramps, and I got this band here. People talk about alt country a lot, and there's always like the, you know, the dubious origin point for all these genre names, and you know, alt country is a 90s thing, but you know, there's bands that were in the 80s that were doing the same thing. And one of the great bands was Jason and the Scorchers, and they sounded like this. on KEXP, where the music matters.
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Tonight. Rocking round the square. 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I'm gonna love you, baby, all day and all night. 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
1: The KEXP barbecue is coming up on August 22nd with Ty Siegel, Arlo Parks, Angine de Poitrine, Los Mirlos, Packaging, and Sea Lemon. 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
3: KEXP. Sounds like KCMU this morning. My name is Greg Vandy. Special show in the Roadhouse this morning called Before Grunge, the 80s Indie Underground. All post-punk bands that really influenced the Seattle scene after. You last heard from the Meat Puppets. If you don't have Meat Puppets number 2, came out in 1984 in SST, that's the one to get. You heard the Meat Puppets do that song called Lost. Before that, The Beast of Bourbon. You know, I love those guys from Australia. X-Men's Jazz was the album, also in 84 on Big Time Records. A song called Evil Ruby. The Replacements in there doing Hootenanny. Title track from that 1983 album. The Cramps from the album called A Date with Elvis, 1986. Can Your Pussy Do the Dog? And then Jason and the Scorchers. They were quite an amazing band, especially live. Reckless Country Soul was the album from 82, and you heard Gone, Gone, Gone. All right, August is super fun in the Roadhouse all month long. Special theme shows every week. Got this one here, and then next week we're going to be doing something called Hippie Country. It's when the long hairs met the rednecks back in late 60s and into the 70s. It's going to be a good one. And then at the end of the month, it's a back-to-school special, AM Summer Gold. Nothing but hit records from the early 1970s. Some total time capsule is going to take you back. All right. Also, you can use the free mobile app to hear the show whenever you want. If you're just waking up and you're liking this, I know a lot of people are. Lots of messages. But you can hear the show in its entirety via the free mobile app. Also, it's available on the website, kxp.org.
4: And, Greg, we've got a lot of memories coming in from this show. Foo, well, otherwise known as Dave from Redmond, said that Billboard on Bomb Shelter Videos was so good. I think it was before or after Almost Live, but on a different channel.
3: That's right. 22. Yeah, it was like Almost Live was the show right before Saturday Night Live on Channel 5. And then Bomb Shelter Video, you'd switch over to like Channel 22 or something. It was like public access or something like that. Yeah, and Billboard hosted Bomb Shelter Videos.
4: Oh, that sounds like a fun time.
3: Yeah. It's, love getting your messages and all these memories. And, like I said, this sounds like KCMU. This is what we used to sound like. Back in the day, of course, there was lots of shows on KCMU, but, you know, this was it for me. This is, the music I really relate to for my coming up when I was in Bellingham going to college up there. And I got one last set of music. And then at noon is DJ Miss Ashley. She's going to be here. And then Larry Rose is in for Kevin Cole. He's gone for a bit. I think he's in Iceland. And then at 6 o'clock at Sunday Soul with Supreme. And then Riz is doing Expansions at 9 p.m. tonight. So lots of stuff on the radio on KEXP. This show is the Roadhouse every Sunday morning from 9 until 12 noon, but also good on the archive. So take us with you wherever you might go with the free mobile app. Going to get to all your messages, I promise. I got a lot of work to do after the show, and I'm going to respond to everyone that wrote in. Thanks for all the messages, and I got Some music coming up from the Pastels, a record I love by them called Up For A Bit With The Pastels. I also got another song by The Fall and Robin Hitchcock's band, The Soft Boys. But first, here's a Replacements song. You know, when they had so many good albums in the early 80s, and then this album, Tim, came out, T-I-M, Tim. And it was, like, produced differently than the earlier records, and it was something that, I don't know, me and my friends didn't like. We're like, oh, this Tim record is not good. But now they've put out Tim as the proper mix. They did sort of more of the original mix instead of the produced kind of slick mix that came out originally. And, you know, the record's much better. And here's a song off of it. We'll see you next week. Roadhouse Radio on KXP.

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1: Hi, everybody. 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

Wave Theater. It was a custom in ancient Greece to pass a skeleton around the table before every banquet to remind everyone of their mortality. Today, in Regan country, it's only at funerals and times of loss that we allow ourselves to see the transience of life. For no one wants to be reminded of the passage of time, especially when they're having a good one. If we all weren't living under the threat of famine, bomb, fever, it'd make no difference if people ever found out who they were or what they're doing on the planet. But because of this threat, it's become necessary to alert anyone and everyone that could possibly care. Man's supposed to be the most highly evolved creature on the earth because of his ability to adapt to almost any condition. But he must only adapt to what he cannot change. And a New Wave Theater fact of life says everything has changed. So this means man is free to understand the perfection in every aspect of existence, in every work of art, in every deja vu step on his stairway to the stars. As New Wave Theater viewers, we only get what we know we can have. And a New Wave Theater fact of life says we can have everything. This fact has not been lost on the young, who today, at the very least, are making enough poetic noise to awaken the dead and chill the living towards some new vision that is at least life-supporting. Enjoy the show.

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1: 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You just heard Betsy Olson. We're back to 2009 for that track, Heartless, from Lonely Woman Blues. Song I used to play when I started DJing here at KEXP. And Betsy Olson appeared on KEXP in 2009. You can check that out from the link in the real-time playlist at kexp.org. Thank you to Adriana for helping out with that today. Sarah Cahoon on the drums for that Betsy Olson appearance. Jesse Wells before that, that was Masks Off. New music that just came out in June, so good. And the Chicks with March, that 2020 release. We started things off with Patsy Cline today. That was Crazy. It was recorded on this day in 1961, composed by Willie Nelson. Beautiful. I hope you're having a good Sunday so far. Thanks for being here with me. I hope you'll stay tuned as well. Lots of new music as usual. It's Madonna's birthday too, so got something, a different song from three different eras of Madonna throughout the show today, so keep it locked. Here's a little bit of Sade. It's KEXP.

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2: Good afternoon. You got it tuned to Self Care Sunday here on KEXP. I'm your host, Miss Ashley, and you just heard Ruby Wood featuring Illa J and Abstract Orchestra. Been loving this one. This Thing Called Life from No Rain, No Flowers came out July 24th. And Sid back there with My Love, also new, coming out in July. Beard, the name of the album. And Mongo Santa Maria. Got a request for Afro Blue last week, but didn't have time to fit it in the mix, but really wanted to play that one from Ritmo Afro Cubano. And Sade started that set off with Why Can't We Live Together from Diamond Life, a cover of the Timmy Thomas track from his debut album, Why Can't We Live Together, released in 1972. And happy early birthday, August 18th, to Stuart Matthewman, aka Cottonbelly, Sade's guitarist and saxophonist. Happy birthday to all the Leos out there, my fellow Leos. Hope you're having a great season. All right, here's new music from Dana and Alden. 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
3: Yes, that's right. We went from Madonna Into the Groove to Robin Dancing on My Own. Sometimes all you need is one lyric or note to remind you of another song. That's what happened there. You heard Robin, of course, from Body Talk Part 1 with Dancing on My Own. Madonna with Get Into the Groove from Like a Virgin 1984. Happy birthday, Madonna, the incredible queen of pop, has a birthday today. There's really nothing else to say about that. She was born on this day in 1958. I'm going to play a song from three different eras of Madonna throughout the show today. So we'll go to a little bit newer era next hour. And then, spoiler alert, her new song in the last hour. You also heard D-Swing with Dream It from Early Tapes. That's brand new music. And Dana and Alden, brothers Dana and Alden McWayne, with Summer Nights from Papa's Boat. Super cool. Nice little dance set there to get you in the groove. And Dana and Alden will be in Vancouver, BC at the Pearl September 10th, Seattle at Numo's September 11th, Portland at the Den on the 12th, and Eugene, Oregon on September 14th. You can check out those dates from the real-time playlist at kexp.org. Thank you, Adriana, for helping out with that today. All right, great to hear from so many folks. Glad you're digging the Madonna. Heard from Matthew in Walla Walla. Sean in Bremerton sending some beautiful pictures of his dahlias that Sean is entering into the Snohomish County Dahlia Show at Floral Hall in Forest Park in Everett today. Goes till 4 o'clock if anybody wants to go and check out some beautiful dahlias. Apparently, your mind will be blown. I believe it. Jacob in Tacoma, Adam in Denver, Glenn in Tumwater, my friend JD in Spokane, David in Morrowstone Island, Peter in Madison Valley, Carrie in Bothell, Kat in Judkins Park, and Jared in Redmond as well. Jeremy in Bellingham and Skip in White Center. Appreciate all of you tuning in and writing in. Also, Brant in Dallas, who just returned from the Pacific Northwest. I love that. Thanks for sharing those beautiful photos. All right, this next tune goes out to a listener who hasn't written in yet today, but often does. Going out to Todd. Todd is on vacation right now with Adam from Denver. This is for you, Todd. It's Nation of Language. This Fractured Mind is KEXP.

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1: KEXP Seattle and KEXC Alameda, Oakland, San Francisco, an affiliate of the University of Washington. 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
0: Damn, and I gotta send us a very special shout out to an old friend I haven't seen in a long time, tuned in right now. G-Dubs, Garrett in Ventura with his lady, Miss Rose. Thank you for writing in. Man, I love that. It's good to hear from old friends. Check in with your friends. Check in with your people in general. It's always a good thing to do. Might brighten someone's day. You never know what people are going through. Heard some Ella Minus and Nick Leon. Some Toki Monsta in that set as well, who will be at Bumper Shoot September 6th. I'm so stoked. And Genesis Owusu, loving that one, Human Again. Started things off with Nation of Language, going out to Todd. Check the playlist for all the details on those, kexp.org. Here's Graham Van Pelt, it's his new friend's Time Travel album. I'm Miss Ashley. It's Self-Care Sunday.

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0: Yeah, that 90s era Madonna is what I resonate with the most, because I consider myself a 90s baby, a 90s kid, rather. That was Beautiful Stranger, of course. Happy birthday to the queen of pop today, Madonna. You also heard Kesha Vara featuring Sahana Naresh. That was Pambu Mukan Uncle. That's brand new music. You can check that out from the real-time playlist at kexp.org. Quantic with September Blues, going back to 2019's Atlantic Oscillations. And you heard Graham Van Pelt. That was New Friends from 2018's Time Travel. I believe I put that on a podcast back around that time when that came out here at KEXP. And a big shout out to Martin from Kirkland, who said, "How cool, you played New Friends, a song I've never heard before. This coincided with me meeting a person I've never known before, making us new friends." And shared some photos of their trip back to Vancouver from Whistler. I love it. I love when that connection happens through music. It's so good. Hope you're having a lovely day today, Martin. And everyone tuned in, thank you. Appreciate you. It's Self-Care Sunday. I'm DJ Miss Ashley. I got you till 3 o'clock.
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0: All right, speaking of 90s, I've got some 90s hip-hop I want to get to very soon. But first, this one that I've been loving, Ezra Collective with Lila Ike. This is Well Organized on KEXP.

meek. Whoa, whoa, whoa, whoa. 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
4: 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You got to tune to KEXP. I'm your host, Miss Ashley, and you just heard Rel Be Free featuring Shakia, Gabriel Teodros, The One Jacoby, Gyasi, and Kings. Wow, a cipher. Manifesto, the name of that track from Everything is Everything. It came out in June. And it's the latest collaborative project from that South Seattle artist. Rel Be Free and Gabriel Teodros, produced entirely by Gabriel Teodros. His first full-length album as a producer. That record features a wide cast of Pacific Northwest artists, all the ones I mentioned, plus Prometheus Brown, our very own, and it marks Rel Be Free's 13th release and his first full-length project since 2024's Good Grief. You're Lauryn Hill, going back to 1998 for the Miseducation. That was Lost Ones, of course. The Roots with What They Do. The Roots will be in Mountain View, California on August 29th with Nas for A Great Night in Hip Hop. Sounds like it. What They Do comes from 1996, Illadelph Half-Life. And we started that set off with Ezra Collective featuring Lila Ike. That was Well Organized. From Here Because of Hope, Ezra Collective's latest album due out September 18th. I can't wait. They'll be playing Bimbo's 365 Club in San Francisco on November 12th. I hope you're doing well out there. Thanks for writing in, checking in. Jeff in Covington. Jeff actually just getting amped for tonight's show, the Beths at Zoo Tunes. Normie G in Logan, Utah. Jason in California. Manuel in LA. Jerry in Gainesville. My guy Barry. Adam in Cincinnati. Lori in Eugene. And you, if I missed you, feel free to reach out. DJ@kexp.org or 206-903-5397. I'll be with you till 3 o'clock. Larry Rose is in for Kevin Cole today. Let's keep the hip-hop going a little bit longer. I want to play this from the new Vince Staples album, Crybaby. This is the Big Bad Wolf, KEXP.

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1: 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Are you
3: 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I am Patrick.
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3: I'm the biggest.
1: I am Shorty.
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4: 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And I am
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1: 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IB411.
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7: And I be traveling.
1: I am short. I am short. I am short. I am short. I am short. I am short. I am short. I am short. I am short. I am short. I am short. I am short. I am short. I am short. I am short. I am short. I am short. I am short. I am short. I am short. I am short. I am short. I am short. I am short. I am short. I am short. I am short. I am short. I am short. I am short. I am short. I am short. I am short. I am short. I am short. I am short. I am short. I am short. I am short. I am short. I am short. I am short. I am short. I am short. I am short. I am short. I am short. I am short. I am short. I am short. I am short. I am short. I am short. I am short. I am short. I am short. I am short. I am short. I am short. I am short. I am short. I am short. I am short. I am short. I am short. I am short. I am short. I am short. I am short. I am short. I am short. I am short. I am short. I am short. I am short. I am short. I am short. I am short. I am short. I am short. I am short. I am short. I am short. I am short. I am short. I am short. I am short. I am short. I am short. I am short. I am short. I am short. I am short. I am short. I am short

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3: 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I'm your host, Miss Ashley. That was Aluia, featuring Ijibi, City of Symbols from Zero. Love this new album from Aluia. I'll get the pronunciation right eventually. I can't talk today. De La Soul with I Am I Be from Balloon Mind State, that 1993 release. Happy early birthday to Pasta Noose of De La Soul. His birthday is tomorrow. Gosh, so many great Leos. I also heard Skilo with I Wish. Somebody messaged with the perfect sentiment for that one. Hillary in San Francisco said, oh, hell yeah, an all-time summer jam. Takes me back to college summer school. Yep, summer jam indeed. Vince Staples with The Big Bad Wolf. That comes from Vince's new album, Crybaby, which came out in June. Samples Slick Rick's Children's Story. And Vince will be in Portland on August 20th at Pioneer Courthouse Square. Cool. Let me know what you're up to this afternoon for Self-Care Sunday. DJ at kexp.org or 206-903-5397. It's just my pleasure and honor to soundtrack your Sunday afternoon every single week. It's my happy place. I'm going to do this. I'm going to play this Common track. It's KEXP.

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3: Yes, and while I'm thinking about it, your next opportunity to catch me on air, if you're an early bird, is this coming Wednesday, 5 to 7 a.m. I'm sitting in for Eva Walker on Early. I like the mornings. You got to tune to Self Care Sunday right now. And I've got you till 3 o'clock. You just heard Salt. That was Don't Worry About What You Can't Control. Oh, that's my mantra. The 13th album and surprise offering, per usual, came out back in January. It's called Chapter One. You heard Cool in the Gang with Summer Madness, of course. Classic for a summer day. And Casa Overall with Back That Ass Up. From Cream, that one came out in September of last year. And Common at the top of the set with Testify from that 2005 release, B. Sampling Honey Cone. Thanks for tuning in. Happy Self-Care Sunday. There's more new music. This is Effie. Tears Always Burns, KEXP.

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2: Okay, you got to tune to Self Care Sunday here on KEXP. I'm Miss Ashley. Thanks for tuning in. That was Bibio with Old Graffiti from that 2019 album Ribbons. You can check out a Midnight in a Perfect World set from Bibio from back in 2016 in the link in the real-time playlist at kexp.org. Thanks again for Adriana for helping out with that today. Heard Girl Ultra featuring Busca Bui out of Puerto Rico. That was Mentiras, Mentiras, Lies, Lies from Romeo, is how I believe it's said. And Willow and May Simones with Crush on Eternity. This new Willow album is titled The Thread. It's beautiful. Willow Smith's newest studio album. And started that set off with Effie. That was Tears Always Burn from Solder. Out now. And I've got a couple more tracks I want to get in before I'm out of here at 3 o'clock and Larry Rose takes over in for Kevin Cole today. So I'll be back with you in a second. But here's Steve Lacy with Oh Yeah.

That's music by Evex with When I'm Gone from Just Like Fire out of New York. And Steve Lacy before that with Oh Yeah from the brand new record. And it's so good. I'm DJ Miss Ashley. Thanks so much for being with me today. It's always a pleasure and an honor to play music for you on a Sunday afternoon for Self Care Sunday. As I mentioned, I'll be back on air again Wednesday for early, sitting in for Eva Walker, 5 to 7 a.m. And that reminds me, you can always catch any show that you've missed in the two-week streaming archive at kexp.org. So if you go click under my name, you'll see a handful of shows there, and I'll add one more to it this week. Otherwise, back here next week, same time, same place. I hope you have a wonderful rest of your day to finish your weekend and a great week ahead. I'm going to leave you with one more Madonna track for her birthday. It's one of her newest songs, actually. It's called Dance Turia. Happy birthday to the Queen of Pop. This new album is called Confessions 2. Thank you, Christine in Oregon, for writing in. Jim in Salem, Robin, New Jersey, Matt in Richland, Dave in Chicago, Skip in White Center, Eric in Alameda, JG in Austin. Thank you for listening. Stay tuned. Larry Rose is up next. He's in for Kevin Cole today. It's KEXP.

0: 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That is brand new music from Q. Q is a South Florida-born singer, songwriter, producer, and just put out a new sophomore album called Do You See Me? That is Q with Silly Boy, Mark Ronson and the Business International right before that with Bang Bang Bang. Haven't played that one in a long time. That's from Record Collection, and I'm going to be honest here. That track has Q-Tip on it, which is one of my favorite things about the track, and the version that was in here in the library was an instrumental, so not exactly the version I was expecting, but hope you enjoyed it. Barry Can't Swim started off the hour with Dance, Dance, Dance, and that is brand new from Barry Can't Swim. Got in the mood for that after hearing Ashley finish up her show with Madonna, Danceteria from Confessions 2, her new album, and happy birthday to Madonna. I'm Larry Rose. I'm in for Kevin Cole on this Sunday afternoon. Excited to be with you until 6 p.m. Seattle time. Let me know what you're in the mood for. DJ at KEXP.org, or you can text into 206-903-5397. Hope you're having a great Sunday afternoon so far.
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0: Well, I jump in randomly on the air every once in a while. You never know when you're going to hear me. And lots of great new music has come out since I was last on. And today we're going to get to all of it, including new music from Suki Waterhouse, Shearwater, Slow Pulp, Interpol, Tau, Get Down Services, and Phoebe

Bridgers has a new one. Right now, this is new music out of London from Man Woman Chainsaw. It's KEXP, where the music matters. Thank you for tuning in on this Sunday afternoon.

Ahora sí, todos conmigo, vamos a bailar. ¡Ráscale, mi Jason! Mr.

0: Brand new music out of Bristol from a duo called Get Down Services. They just put out their sophomore album. It's called Massive Champion. That's a song called The Radiator. Brand new from Get Down Services. Right before that, going way back to 1998 for Plastilina Mosh, Mr. P Mosh from the Aquamosh release. Haven't played that one in a long time. Hope you enjoyed it. They are from Monterrey, Mexico. Effers right before that with Homie Don't Shake from Baggy, and that was by request. Thank you for that. Great request. And started off the set with Man, Woman, Chainsaw. They are out of London. Their new album is called Cannonball. Nosedive, the name of the track we heard. Thank you for tuning in. I'm Larry Rose. I'm in for Kevin Cole. It's Sunday afternoon here on KEXP.
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0: Shout out to Chuck, who requested the Effers. Right now, brand new music from Austin, Texas band Howdy. They just put out a new sixth album. It's called Big World. And this track is Try, Try, Try. New music from Howdy on KEXP, where the music matters.

0: Going back about 11 years for that one, that is from Elvi. They are a duo of the Nationals' Matt Berninger and Brent Knopf of Ramona Falls and Menomina. They put out an album in 2015 called Return to the Moon. That was the title track. Right before that, new music from an artist out of Australia, from Melbourne and Narm. The artist is Rowena Weiss, and Blood Ties was the name of the track from Bad Things Feel Good. So true. Blitzen Trapper in there with Fur, the title track to the 2008 album. And Blitzen Trapper actually played on KUXP a couple years ago. You can watch that on our YouTube channel. Howdy, starting things off out of Austin, Texas with Try, Try, Try. That is from Big World. And you can see Howdy this fall at Numo's here in Seattle, October 14th, Aladdin Theater in Portland on October 16th, and The Chapel in San Francisco on October 19th. Their new album is great. It's called Big World from Howdy. I'm Larry Rose. I am in for Kevin Cole. Thank you so much for tuning in on this beautiful Sunday afternoon here in Seattle, or wherever you are, hopefully. And more music right after this.
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0: Shout out to Dan, who said he forgot this song existed about the Elvi track. Also, shout out to Kai, listening in Port Townsend, Oliver in Humboldt, and Dan in Seattle, Jeff in the Bay Area, John in Redmond, Skip in White Center, Caleb in Bellevue, Barry, thank you so much, Doug, Christine in Oregon, Jim in Salem, also in Oregon, and Rob in New Jersey. Thank you all for checking in today. More music right now. I have the new Suki Waterhouse in this set, and right now this is new music from an artist that goes by the name of Moonvine, and this track is called Cherry Spice. It's KEXP, where the music matters.
4: Babe. 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

0: 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We also have an iPhone and an Android app. That is a song called I'll Be Your Friend. Came out earlier this year, and I just love that song. She is a British artist, born to a Nigerian father and English mother, and based in London. Curtis Harding, going back to 2014 for Keep On Shining. I thought that was appropriate for the weather today. Hope you enjoyed it. And Suki Waterhouse with Jukebox. That's from her new album, Loveland. She just played Zoo Tunes, and I'm sure that was a great, great show. You can also listen to an episode of our podcast, A Deeper Listen, which features Suki Waterhouse. There's a link to it on our playlist at kexp.org. And started off the set with something fun from Moonvine. This is the debut single from the Berlin-based brother and sister duo, Cherry Spice, the name of the track. I'm Larry Rose. I'm in for Kevin Cole. It's Sunday afternoon here on KEXP. Hope you are having a great Sunday so far.
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0: And I'm Larry Rose, in for Kevin today. And I'm going to get right back to the music with something new from an Austrian singer-songwriter, multi-instrumentalist named Uchi Yara. And this is one of the most interesting new songs I've heard in a while. It's called Body Scanner. Let's check it out. Uchi Yara on KEXP, where the music matters.

0: Brand new music from Military Gun featuring Mannequin Pussy on that track. World's Always Burning, brand new music on KEXP. Right before that, Wolf Alice with Bros. That's going back to 2015's My Love Is Cool, and started things off with Uche Yara, a multi-instrumentalist artist out of Austria originally, and now based in Berlin. The album, the full-length album, Body Scanner, comes out on September 25th. That is the title track, and there is information on how to order it on our website at kexp.org on the playlist. I'm Larry Rose in for Kevin Cole. It's Sunday afternoon here on KEXP. Thank you for tuning in.
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0: Great to hear from so many of you today. 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Right now, I have new music from Fred Again, the British producer. Fred Again has just been putting out great music for a long, long time. And on this new album, he collaborates with Mexican trio Latin Mafia. And this track is called, let's see if I can pronounce this, Piensas en Mí. It's new music from Fred Again on KEXP, Listener Powered Radio.

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That is music from Sunday Club. This is brand new from Interpol. It's called See Out Loud. It's KEXP, where the music matters. Thank you for tuning in.

0: song's called See Out Loud, and that is from the upcoming album This Mirror Weighs a Ton. It'll be out on August 31st. And I was looking back at Turn On the Bright Lights, which is the album that really broke them. That came out in 2002. That was 24 years ago. I do not like that was so long ago. This is their new 8th album. It'll be their first in 4 years. And looking forward to that. Sunday Club, they are from Canada. We heard Camera Shy from their self-titled new release. Holy F in there with Neon Dad. That's from Congrats, their 2016 album. And Fred Again, along with Latin Mafia, started the set off with Piensas en Mí from 9 Months and 50 Hours. New music from Fred Again and Latin Mafia. I'm Larry Rose, in for Kevin Cole on this Sunday afternoon. Thank you for tuning in. I really appreciate all of your messages, and more music right after this.
1: The KXP Barbecue is coming up on August 22nd with Ty Siegel, Arlo Parks, Angine de Poitrine, Los Mirlos, Packaging, and Sea Lemon. 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
0: And Amplifiers Love Day is happening on Tuesday. We devote an entire day to recognizing KXP amplifiers, and look forward to Tuesday when we do that all day long. Tune in all day on Tuesday for Amplifiers Love Day. Back to it with a request going out to Frank for Womack Sisters, and this is a brand new album. This is it's called The Womack Sisters, and they are soul music royalty. They're the granddaughters of Sam Cooke, the nieces of Bobby Womack, and the daughters of Womack and Womack. And their new album is self-titled. This is a track called All Around. New music on KEXP.

0: 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Bugging Out from The Low End Theory, one of my favorite albums of all time. And that song samples Spinning Wheel by Blood, Sweat, and Tears. And right before that, music from Leon Bridges from his upcoming album, Happiness Anytime. We heard Light the Way. And the two singles off of this new album are excellent. Can't wait to hear the new Leon Bridges record. Womack Sisters starting off the set with All Around. That is by request going out to Frank. Thank you for that. And that is from their self-titled debut album. It's KEXP, where the music matters. I'm Larry Rose, in for Kevin Cole. Thank you for tuning in.
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0: All right. Thank you for tuning in. Coming up, I have music from Tao of Tao and the Get Down, Stay Down, who has a new single out, and I just hit the microphone. I don't know if that went over the air. Anyway, that's coming up. Right now, though, this is music from XTC. They released this song on this day in 1986. It's KEXP, where the music matters.

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0: 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Music there from Metric, Victim of Love from the latest album, Romanticize the Dive. That one going out to Nancy. Hope you enjoyed that track. Before that, local music from Waltzer. They are a Seattle band, and they just put out this new single called Siggy B that from their upcoming album, Tomorrow Will Be Better. It'll be out on August 28th, and they have a album release show at the Sunset Tavern on August 29th. Waltzer, looking forward to hearing more from them. Tao of Tao and the Get Down, Stay Down. I really like this new track. It's called Sick of the Times. It's from Show Me. That is also an upcoming album. It'll be out on October 30th. And you can see Tao at the Independent in San Francisco on Sunday, November 8th. And her new album was co-produced by Meryl Garbus and Nate Brenner of Tune Yards. So that should be great. XTC starting off the set with Dear God. That is from the Grass single. It was the B-side to Grass. It was not originally on their album Skylarking because Andy Partridge just felt like he didn't have confidence in the song. And then it blew up as the B-side, and it has been added to later pressings of Skylarking, and it's just an amazing song from XTC. I'm Larry Rose. It's 5 o'clock here in Seattle, if you're wondering about the time. I'm excited to be filling in for Kevin Cole here for another hour, and thank you to everyone who has checked in today. Thank you to Sean in Magnolia, Nancy in Seattle, and Katie in Tacoma, Aaron in DC, Amanda in Boston, Frank in San Francisco, John in Redmond, John in Edmonton, Alberta, Steve in Cleellum, Cammie in White Center. Hello, Cammie. Kai in Port Townsend. Thank you all for checking in. And more music on the way right after this.
1: KEXP Seattle and KEXC Alameda, Oakland, San Francisco, an affiliate of the University of Washington. Kevin's show is made possible in part by Mountain Rose Herbs.
0: Right now, new music from a band called Kiwi Junior. This song is called Blowing Up. It's KEXP, where the music matters.